0: alongside their Uber and fired two shots. They thought the sound was a car tire popping until they saw the driver had been hit in the leg. Three of the shootings were along Interstates 70 and 670. Police tracked the suspect to a home in Independence Wednesday, but after an overnight standoff, when they entered the house, the suspect was no longer there. I'm Jennifer King.
1: This is AP News. A New York celebration.
2: There were tons of screaming fans, tons of blue and orange confetti falling, and one NBA championship team, the New York Knicks, making their way up the Canyon of Heroes for their ticker tape parade.
3: You really did it, dog.
2: MVP Jalen Brunson at the City Hall ceremony after.
3: Somehow, some way, I knew we were going to find a way to get this done.
2: Alicia Keys.
4: New York.
2: And Mayor Mamdani gave the team and owner James Dolan keys to the city.
5: We waited without ever knowing if this day would come, and we waited because we knew deep down in our sick, suffering hearts that it would. New York City, this team has done it.
2: So many fans came out for the parade 3 hours before it even started. All the viewing pens were full, police turning spectators away. At City Hall in Manhattan, I'm Julie Walker.
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7: Tonight, as a low pressure wave continues to track across eastern Canada, we'll see a continued likelihood for rain. Otherwise, it's cloudy. Lows near 55, 13 degrees Celsius. Friday, mostly cloudy. Risk for occasional showers. Highs around 70, 21 degrees Celsius. Friday night, mainly cloudy with scattered showers possible. Lows in the lower 50s, 11 degrees Celsius. Saturday, staying mainly cloudy with a continued risk for occasional showers. Highs in the low to mid-60s, 18 degrees Celsius. Sunday looks dry, but mostly cloudy overall. Highs in the mid-60s, 19 degrees Celsius. That's a check on your latest forecast. I'm Precision Weather Meteorologist Steve Adamson for WHOU.

100.1 WHOU, your home for the classic hits. Jenna, Ryan, thank you for having your throwbacks on with us tonight. The All Request Hour number 2, brought to you by Optima Tax Relief. 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And they love this woman during Christmas, but they love her the rest of the year even more. It's all yours. Here's Mariah.

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0: 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You're a Men at Work Down Under fan.
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I'm Tony Dorino. 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

100.1 WHOU. We got to teach our children well, as the song goes, for Ed and Daniela tonight. Their son, 17 years old, going to be a senior next year. He loves Journey's Don't Stop Believin'. But Ed and Daniela know a little bit better. They know Journey doesn't stop and start with Don't Stop Believin'. We're teaching the youth tonight together with this one. Thank you for your text for it, Ed and Daniela. Your separate ways, worlds apart.

0: News, I'm Ben Thomas. Oil tankers have begun moving through the Strait of Hormuz as the U.S. lifted its blockade of Iran. Karen Chamas reports it comes after the signing of an agreement intended to end the Iran war.
1: President Trump signed a physical copy of the agreement on Wednesday at Versailles. While Iranian state TV aired photos on Thursday of President Masoud Pezeshkian signing the deal in Tehran. The deal would waive U.S. sanctions on Iran and affirm a commitment to Lebanon's territorial integrity in the face of Israel's invasion into the south of Lebanon. In return, Iran would open the Strait of Hormuz toll-free for 2 months and dilute its stockpile of highly enriched uranium. I'm Karen Chamas.
0: At a NATO meeting in Brussels, Defense Secretary Pete Hegseth blasted allies for not taking responsibility for their own security. He also accused Europe of prioritizing gender equity and climate change over defense. He announced the Pentagon would conduct a six-month review of U.S. forces in Europe.
2: NATO 3.0 is post-Cold War recognition that it needs to go back to a real, hardline military alliance.
0: In Russia, Ukrainian drones hit a Moscow oil refinery, the second such attack in a week. And in Washington, a unanimous Supreme Court sided with a marijuana user who wants to legally own a gun.
3: The Texas man argued a 1968 law barring illegal drug users from having guns violates the Second Amendment, and the high court agreed. That's a loss for the Trump administration, which defended the law despite arguing against other gun restrictions. The same law was used in a case against Hunter Biden, who was convicted of buying a gun while a cocaine addict and was later pardoned by his father. This was the latest in a series of firearms cases for a high court that has expanded gun rights. Sagar Meghani, Washington.
0: This is AP News. A move to ban horse-drawn carriages in New York City.
4: In Central Park, a horse bolted from its driver.
5: That's a horse incident right here, guys.
4: A teenager from India died trying to save his mother after she fell out of the carriage. It's believed to be the first human fatality involving a horse carriage since they were introduced in Central Park more than 150 years ago. Owner Al Tintus is a horse carriage operator. His carriage was not involved.
6: The safest transportation in the whole world. But if the horse get out of control...
4: Mayor Zohran Mamdani supports ending carriage rides.
6: This is an iconic thing in Central Park. You know, like when I call to Central Park, the first thing you remember is a horse carriage.
4: Carriage rides have not been running in Central Park since the accident. I'm Ed Donahue.
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8: Tonight, as a low pressure wave continues to track across eastern Canada, we'll see a continued likelihood for rain. Otherwise, it's cloudy. Lows near 55, 13 degrees Celsius. Friday, mostly cloudy. Risk for occasional showers. Highs around 70, 21 degrees Celsius. Friday night, mainly cloudy with scattered showers possible. Lows in the lower 50s, 11 degrees Celsius. Saturday, staying mainly cloudy with a continued risk for occasional showers. Highs in the low to mid-60s, 18 degrees Celsius. Sunday looks dry, but mostly cloudy overall. Highs in the mid-60s, 19 degrees Celsius. That's a check on your latest forecast. I'm Precision Weather Meteorologist Steve Adamson for WHOU.

101 WHOU, your home for the classic hits. We thought it was crazy thinking ahead when Paul McCartney sang that old song, When I'm 64, with the Beatles in his 20s. Well, he surpassed 64, and tonight we get to say Paul McCartney is 84, and we get to celebrate his birthday, maybe win you some cash in the process. Let's play our throwback timeline. All for Paul, all coming up.

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0: 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I'm Tony Lorino. Let's give it a try tonight. Try and guess the year on the timeline. Maybe win you that $100. In the year, we're talking about the final new episode of MASH airs on TV, though the reruns aired literally for decades afterwards, but that's the final story we get from Hawkeye and the guys in Korea. The moonwalk becomes famous thanks to Michael Jackson. And on the radio, our birthday boy, Paul McCartney turning 84 today, and Michael team up for Say, Say, Say. What year did it hit number one? 1981, 1982, or 1983? Text your guest to enter and win to 877-909-1989.
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0: What year was it? The final new episode of MASH premieres. Michael's moonwalking for the first time, and Michael's teaming up with our birthday boy, Paul McCartney, on this one. It's

101 WHOU Houlton. I'm Tony DeReno. Thank you for listening tonight and hanging with us all throughout Aroostook County. We appreciate it. With great radio and legendary hits all night long. 100.1 WHOU.

WHOU. I'm Tony the Reno. Ready for TLC? Ready for En Vogue? Ready to push it with salt and pepper? Do it with all of them. Let's win you your tickets. Everything you need to know to see them on the It's Iconic Tours next after Bon Jovi. Hang tight.

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I'm Tony DeReno, your home for Throwback Nation Radio right here, playing all the great songs that defined a generation. 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

0: News, I'm Ben Thomas. The agreement to end the Iran war has been signed and is taking effect. The U.S. blockade lifted and oil tankers moving through the Strait of Hormuz. But the deal calls for further negotiations to add details, particularly regarding Tehran's nuclear program. Vice President J.D. Vance to lead the U.S. side.
1: We think these technical negotiations are going to start sometime this weekend. That's still the plan, but that could change because it's not an easy country, Iran, to get out of. And so we're trying to figure out exactly when that's going to happen.
0: The White House later said Vance would not, in fact, be leaving for Switzerland Thursday, citing difficult logistics. Iran's supreme leader has endorsed direct negotiations with the U.S. The tentative deal also includes a call for an end to the war in Lebanon, where Israel's been fighting the militant group Hezbollah, though those two are not parties to the agreement. Meanwhile, Karen Shamas reports.
2: Over the past 2.5 years, Israel has taken control of swaths of Gaza, Lebanon, and Syria that amount to its largest expansion of militarily occupied lands in decades. It's an area larger than many major cities, roughly 386 square miles or 1,000 square kilometers, and Israel has said it plans to stay indefinitely. Israel calls these areas buffer zones and says they are needed to prevent future attacks by militant groups. These areas are not new borders, which require an agreement between two countries, but many fear that these changes could become long-lasting. I'm Karen Shamas.
0: The remnants of Tropical Storm Arthur are battering southeastern states with heavy rain, sparking flash flood and tornado warnings along the Gulf Coast. And Haya Pajwani reports.
3: New data from the West Health Gallup Affordability Index shows that only half of U.S. adults could afford their health care and had access to quality care last year. Concerns about affording health care in the year ahead were also at a record high. Haya Pajwani, Washington.
0: This is AP News. The Obama Presidential Center's opened in Chicago.
4: It was an extraordinary gathering.
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4: from Bruce Springsteen to Bono and The Edge. A 2008 Obama campaign theme song. The ex-president appeared to wipe a tear as wife Michelle spoke.
6: You made the hardest job in the world look like a walk in this beautiful park.
4: And when he took the mic.
7: I hope this center will serve as an affirmation of just how special, how precious our democracy truly is.
4: Moments later. Another campaign theme from Stevie Wonder. Both Presidents Obama and Clinton sang along, smiling, as George W. Bush and Joe Biden sat nearby. I'm Sagar Meghani.
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9: Tonight, as a low-pressure wave continues to track across eastern Canada, we'll see a continued likelihood for rain. Otherwise, it's cloudy. Lows near 55, 13 degrees Celsius. Friday, mostly cloudy. Risk for occasional showers. Highs around 70, 21 degrees Celsius. Friday night, mainly cloudy with scattered showers possible. Lows in the lower 50s, 11 degrees Celsius. Saturday, staying mainly cloudy with a continued risk for occasional showers. Highs in the low to mid-60s, 18 degrees Celsius. Sunday looks dry, but mostly cloudy overall. Highs in the mid-60s, 19 degrees Celsius. That's a check on your latest forecast. I'm Precision Weather Meteorologist Steve Adamson for WHOU.

100.1 WHOU, your home for the classic hits. Hello, it's Tony Lorino. Well, tonight has been our first night of this week. A big winning. Getting ready for TLC, En Vogue, and Salt-N-Pepa together and all the dance moves that embarrass your kids perfectly. And we're in it to win it together. Stay with us. You've got another opportunity to win your tickets about 40 minutes.

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0: 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Just search a Throwback Nation. You have those songs that sound better as you get to the end of the work week. Working for the weekend, that's definitely one of them. Taking what they're giving because I'm working for a living. But more people were saying, don't stop believing. Just because you got to get there. You got to believe. I think that's the right vibe for a night like tonight. Let's do that. Let's do whatever you'd like to add to. We're at 877-909-1989. 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

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I'm Tony Lorino. We love being a part of the community right alongside you all throughout Houlton and the area, supporting our local businesses, supporting our local schools. It's not just what we talk about. 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

HOU. I'm Tony Marino. Thanks for having your throwbacks on as we get ready for TLC and Vogue, Salt and Pepper. Yeah, everything you need to know, win your tickets in. It's next after Aerosmith.

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0: and Ben Thomas. The agreement to end the Iran war has been signed and is taking effect. The U.S. blockade lifted and oil tankers moving through the Strait of Hormuz. But the deal calls for further negotiations to add details, particularly regarding Tehran's nuclear program. Vice President J.D. Vance to lead the U.S. side.
1: We think these technical negotiations are going to start sometime this weekend. That's still the plan, but that could change because it's not an easy country, Iran, to get out of. And so we're trying to figure out exactly when that's going to happen.
0: The White House later said Vance would not, in fact, be leaving for Switzerland Thursday, citing difficult logistics. Iran's supreme leader has endorsed direct negotiations with the U.S. The tentative deal also includes a call for an end to the war in Lebanon, where Israel's been fighting the militant group Hezbollah, though those two are not parties to the agreement. Meanwhile, Karen Shamas reports.
2: Over the past 2.5 years, Israel has taken control of swaths of Gaza, Lebanon, and Syria that amount to its largest expansion of militarily occupied lands in decades. It's an area larger than many major cities, roughly 386 square miles or 1,000 square kilometers, and Israel has said it plans to stay indefinitely. Israel calls these areas buffer zones and says they are needed to prevent future attacks by militant groups. These areas are not new borders, which require an agreement between two countries, but many fear that these changes could become long-lasting. I'm Karen Shamas.
0: The remnants of Tropical Storm Arthur are battering southeastern states with heavy rain, sparking flash flood and tornado warnings along the Gulf Coast. And Haya Pajwani reports.
3: New data from the West Health Gallup Affordability Index shows that only half of U.S. adults could afford their health care and had access to quality care last year. Concerns about affording health care in the year ahead were also at a record high. Haya Pinjwani, Washington.
0: This is AP News. The Obama Presidential Center's opened in Chicago.
4: It was an extraordinary gathering.
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4: from Bruce Springsteen to Bono and The Edge. A 2008 Obama campaign theme song. The ex-president appeared to wipe a tear as wife Michelle spoke.
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4: Moments later. Another campaign theme from Stevie Wonder. Both Presidents Obama and Clinton sang along, smiling, as George W. Bush and Joe Biden sat nearby. I'm Sagar Meghani.
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9: Tonight, as a low-pressure wave continues to track across eastern Canada, we'll see a continued likelihood for rain. Otherwise, it's cloudy. Lows near 55, 13 degrees Celsius. Friday, mostly cloudy. Risk for occasional showers. Highs around 70, 21 degrees Celsius. Friday night, mainly cloudy with scattered showers possible. Lows in the lower 50s, 11 degrees Celsius. Saturday, staying mainly cloudy with a continued risk for occasional showers. Highs in the low to mid-60s, 18 degrees Celsius. Sunday looks dry, but mostly cloudy overall. Highs in the mid-60s, 19 degrees Celsius. That's a check on your latest forecast. I'm Precision Weather Meteorologist Steve Adamson for WHOU.

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1: Your home for the classic hits is 100.1 WHOU. What's going on, class of 86? An hour of your songs to get us on our feet tonight and get us banging our head with one of the first from these guys. The late night class reunion is on, and one of the biggest from Poison. Here's Talk Dirty to Me.

0: 100.1 WHOU, your home for the classic hits.
1: The late night class reunion is on.
0: Okay, there's plenty of songs with women's names in them that seem like normal, average, everyday names. But I am very curious as to how the name Josie has gotten two songs where Josie gets featured. Yeah, there's one from Steely Dan in the 70s and the one we're about to hear. I don't think I know two Josies. I know plenty of Amandas. We've got that one from Boston. I know plenty of Joannas. We've got that one from Cool in the Game. But Josie? Find me a Josie! And we're going to play her song. One of her two. The Outfield and more for the class of 1986 at our late night class reunion. 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Better taste, better nutrition, better eggs. And Josie, buckle up. You're in the spotlight next.
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100.1 WHOU, hitting the dance floor for the class of 1986. 1 hour of your hits on our late night class reunion tonight. Yeah, they were part of the freestyle movement coming on later in the 80s. So many great songs to get us to the floor. Here's New Shoes and The Point of No Return.

on WHOU. I'm Tony Marino from downtown Houlton and all throughout the region. 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
10: 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Get excited.

0: shake your body, baby, do that conga.
1: 100.1 WHOU. Ooh, we're sweating tonight. Class of 1986, late night class reunion is on, doing the conga and rocking out too from the Van Hagar days of these guys. Yeah, Sammy, take the lead. Buckle us up. Let's roll. Love walks in. Here's Van Halen for the class of 1986.

0: News, I'm Ben Thomas. The agreement to end the Iran war has been signed and is taking effect. The U.S. blockade lifted and oil tankers moving through the Strait of Hormuz. But the deal calls for further negotiations to add details, particularly regarding Tehran's nuclear program. Vice President J.D. Vance to lead the U.S. side.
1: We think these technical negotiations are going to start sometime this weekend. That's still the plan, but that could change because it's not an easy country, Iran, to get out of. And so we're trying to figure out exactly when that's going to happen.
0: The White House later said Vance would not, in fact, be leaving for Switzerland Thursday, citing difficult logistics. Iran's supreme leader has endorsed direct negotiations with the U.S. The tentative deal also includes a call for an end to the war in Lebanon, where Israel's been fighting the militant group Hezbollah, though those two are not parties to the agreement. Meanwhile, Karen Shamas reports.
2: Over the past 2.5 years, Israel has taken control of swaths of Gaza, Lebanon, and Syria that amount to its largest expansion of militarily occupied lands in decades. It's an area larger than many major cities, roughly 386 square miles or 1,000 square kilometers, and Israel has said it plans to stay indefinitely. Israel calls these areas buffer zones and says they are needed to prevent future attacks by militant groups. These areas are not new borders, which require an agreement between two countries, but many fear that these changes could become long-lasting. I'm Karen Shamas.
0: The remnants of Tropical Storm Arthur are battering southeastern states with heavy rain, sparking flash flood and tornado warnings along the Gulf Coast. And Haya Pajwani reports.
3: New data from the West Health Gallup Affordability Index shows that only half of U.S. adults could afford their health care and had access to quality care last year. Concerns about affording health care in the year ahead were also at a record high. Haya Pajwani, Washington.
0: This is AP News. The Obama Presidential Center's opened in Chicago.
4: It was an extraordinary gathering.
5: Hi, I'm Bruce, and
4: from Bruce Springsteen to Bono and The Edge, a 2008 Obama campaign theme song. The ex-president appeared to wipe a tear as wife Michelle spoke.
6: You made the hardest job in the world look like a walk in this beautiful park.
4: And when he took the mic.
7: I hope this center will serve as an affirmation of just how special, how precious our democracy truly is.
4: Moments later. Another campaign theme from Stevie Wonder. Both Presidents Obama and Clinton sang along, smiling, as George W. Bush and Joe Biden sat nearby. I'm Sagar Meghani.
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9: Tonight, as a low pressure wave continues to track across eastern Canada, we'll see a continued likelihood for rain. Otherwise, it's cloudy. Lows near 55, 13 degrees Celsius. Friday, mostly cloudy. Risk for occasional showers. Highs around 70, 21 degrees Celsius. Friday night, mainly cloudy with scattered showers possible. Lows in the lower 50s, 11 degrees Celsius. Saturday, staying mainly cloudy with a continued risk for occasional showers. Highs in the low to mid 60s, 18 degrees Celsius. Sunday looks dry, but mostly cloudy overall. Highs in the mid-60s, 19 degrees Celsius. That's a check on your latest forecast. I'm Precision Weather Meteorologist Steve Adamson for WHOU.
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0: Agricultural Fair kicks off on July 10th with Smokey's Greater Shows and a giant midway. The Holton Agricultural Fair also presents the Sprout and Seedling Pageant 2026 on Saturday, July 11th at 11 a.m. and the Ride North Harley-Davidson Motorcycle Show, too. 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

0: News, I'm Ben Thomas. The agreement to end the Iran war has been signed and is taking effect. The U.S. blockade lifted and oil tankers moving through the Strait of Hormuz. But the deal calls for further negotiations to add details, particularly regarding Tehran's nuclear program. Vice President J.D. Vance to lead the U.S. side.
1: We think these technical negotiations are going to start sometime this weekend. That's still the plan, but that could change because it's not an easy country, Iran, to get out of. And so we're trying to figure out exactly when that's going to happen.
0: The White House later said Vance would not, in fact, be leaving for Switzerland Thursday, citing difficult logistics. Iran's supreme leader has endorsed direct negotiations with the U.S. The tentative deal also includes a call for an end to the war in Lebanon, where Israel's been fighting the militant group Hezbollah, though those two are not parties to the agreement. Meanwhile, Karen Shamas reports.
2: Over the past 2.5 years, Israel has taken control of swaths of Gaza, Lebanon, and Syria that amount to its largest expansion of militarily occupied lands in decades. It's an area larger than many major cities, roughly 386 square miles or 1,000 square kilometers, and Israel has said it plans to stay indefinitely. Israel calls these areas buffer zones and says they are needed to prevent future attacks by militant groups. These areas are not new borders, which require an agreement between two countries, but many fear that these changes could become long-lasting. I'm Karen Shamas.
0: The remnants of Tropical Storm Arthur are battering southeastern states with heavy rain, sparking flash flood and tornado warnings along the Gulf Coast. And Haya Pajwani reports.
3: New data from the West Health Gallup Affordability Index shows that only half of U.S. adults could afford their health care and had access to quality care last year. Concerns about affording health care in the year ahead were also at a record high. Haya Pinjwani, Washington.
0: This is AP News. The Obama Presidential Center's opened in Chicago.
4: It was an extraordinary gathering.
5: Hi, I'm Bruce, and
4: from Bruce Springsteen to Bono and The Edge. A 2008 Obama campaign theme song. The ex-president appeared to wipe a tear as wife Michelle spoke.
6: You made the hardest job in the world look like a walk in this beautiful park.
4: And when he took the mic.
7: I hope this center will serve as an affirmation of just how special, how precious our democracy truly is.
4: Moments later. Another campaign theme from Stevie Wonder. Both Presidents Obama and Clinton sang along, smiling, as George W. Bush and Joe Biden sat nearby. I'm Sagar Meghani.
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9: Tonight, as a low-pressure wave continues to track across eastern Canada, we'll see a continued likelihood for rain. Otherwise, it's cloudy. Lows near 55, 13 degrees Celsius. Friday, mostly cloudy. Risk for occasional showers. Highs around 70, 21 degrees Celsius. Friday night, mainly cloudy with scattered showers possible. Lows in the lower 50s, 11 degrees Celsius. Saturday, staying mainly cloudy with a continued risk for occasional showers. Highs in the low to mid-60s, 18 degrees Celsius. Sunday looks dry, but mostly cloudy overall. Highs in the mid-60s, 19 degrees Celsius. That's a check on your latest forecast. I'm Precision Weather Meteorologist Steve Adamson for WHOU.
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0: Hey, don't forget to tune in every morning here on WHOU from 6 to 10 a.m. for Chris's Morning Show. You and I will take a trip down memory lane with the best of the classic hits, requests, the pick of the day, the birthday club, and special guest interviews. Useless information from a head full of it, and even some pretty bad jokes. If this all sounds interesting to you, it's Chris's Morning Show on WHOU. Looking forward to spending some time with you.
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1: If it's a classic, you found the best. 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

0: News, I'm Ben Thomas. The agreement to end the Iran war has been signed and is taking effect. The U.S. blockade lifted and oil tankers moving through the Strait of Hormuz. But the deal calls for further negotiations to add details, particularly regarding Tehran's nuclear program. Vice President J.D. Vance to lead the U.S. side.
1: We think these technical negotiations are going to start sometime this weekend. That's still the plan, but that could change because it's not an easy country, Iran, to get out of. And so we're trying to figure out exactly when that's going to happen.
0: The White House later said Vance would not, in fact, be leaving for Switzerland Thursday, citing difficult logistics. Iran's supreme leader has endorsed direct negotiations with the U.S. The tentative deal also includes a call for an end to the war in Lebanon, where Israel's been fighting the militant group Hezbollah, though those two are not parties to the agreement. Meanwhile, Karen Shamas reports.
2: Over the past 2.5 years, Israel has taken control of swaths of Gaza, Lebanon, and Syria that amount to its largest expansion of militarily occupied lands in decades. It's an area larger than many major cities, roughly 386 square miles or 1,000 square kilometers, and Israel has said it plans to stay indefinitely. Israel calls these areas buffer zones and says they are needed to prevent future attacks by militant groups. These areas are not new borders, which require an agreement between two countries, but many fear that these changes could become long-lasting. I'm Karen Shamas.
0: The remnants of Tropical Storm Arthur are battering southeastern states with heavy rain, sparking flash flood and tornado warnings along the Gulf Coast. And Haya Pajwani reports.
3: New data from the West Health Gallup Affordability Index shows that only half of U.S. adults could afford their health care and had access to quality care last year. Concerns about affording health care in the year ahead were also at a record high. Haya Pajwani, Washington.
0: This is AP News. The Obama Presidential Center's opened in Chicago.
4: It was an extraordinary gathering.
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4: from Bruce Springsteen to Bono and The Edge, a 2008 Obama campaign theme song. The ex-president appeared to wipe a tear as wife Michelle spoke.
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7: I hope this center will serve as an affirmation of just how special, how precious our democracy truly is.
4: Moments later. Another campaign theme from Stevie Wonder. Both Presidents Obama and Clinton sang along, smiling, as George W. Bush and Joe Biden sat nearby. I'm Sagar Meghani.
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9: Tonight, as a low pressure wave continues to track across eastern Canada, we'll see a continued likelihood for rain. Otherwise, it's cloudy. Lows near 55, 13 degrees Celsius. Friday, mostly cloudy. Risk for occasional showers. Highs around 70, 21 degrees Celsius. Friday night, mainly cloudy with scattered showers possible. Lows in the lower 50s, 11 degrees Celsius. Saturday, staying mainly cloudy with a continued risk for occasional showers. Highs in the low to mid 60s, 18 degrees Celsius. Sunday looks dry, but mostly cloudy overall. Highs in the mid-60s, 19 degrees Celsius. That's a check on your latest forecast. I'm Precision Weather Meteorologist Steve Adamson for WHOU.
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0: I'm Ben Thomas. The agreement to end the Iran war has been signed and is taking effect. The U.S. blockade lifted and oil tankers moving through the Strait of Hormuz. But the deal calls for further negotiations to add details, particularly regarding Tehran's nuclear program. Vice President J.D. Vance to lead the U.S. side.
1: We think these technical negotiations are going to start sometime this weekend. That's still the plan, but that could change because it's not an easy country, Iran, to get out of. And so we're trying to figure out exactly when that's going to happen.
0: The White House later said Vance would not, in fact, be leaving for Switzerland Thursday, citing difficult logistics. Iran's supreme leader has endorsed direct negotiations with the U.S. The tentative deal also includes a call for an end to the war in Lebanon, where Israel's been fighting the militant group Hezbollah, though those two are not parties to the agreement. Meanwhile, Karen Shamas reports.
2: Over the past 2.5 years, Israel has taken control of swaths of Gaza, Lebanon, and Syria that amount to its largest expansion of militarily occupied lands in decades. It's an area larger than many major cities, roughly 386 square miles or 1,000 square kilometers, and Israel has said it plans to stay indefinitely. Israel calls these areas buffer zones and says they are needed to prevent future attacks by militant groups. These areas are not new borders, which require an agreement between two countries, but many fear that these changes could become long-lasting. I'm Karen Shamas.
0: The remnants of Tropical Storm Arthur are battering southeastern states with heavy rain, sparking flash flood and tornado warnings along the Gulf Coast. And Haya Pajwani reports.
3: New data from the West Health Gallup Affordability Index shows that only half of U.S. adults could afford their health care and had access to quality care last year. Concerns about affording health care in the year ahead were also at a record high. Haya Pajwani, Washington.
0: This is AP News. The Obama Presidential Center's opened in Chicago.
4: It was an extraordinary gathering.
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4: from Bruce Springsteen to Bono and The Edge. A 2008 Obama campaign theme song. The ex-president appeared to wipe a tear as wife Michelle spoke.
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7: I hope this center will serve as an affirmation of just how special, how precious our democracy truly is.
4: Moments later. Another campaign theme from Stevie Wonder. Both Presidents Obama and Clinton sang along, smiling, as George W. Bush and Joe Biden sat nearby. I'm Sagar Meghani.
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9: Tonight, as a low-pressure wave continues to track across eastern Canada, we'll see a continued likelihood for rain. Otherwise, it's cloudy. Lows near 55, 13 degrees Celsius. Friday, mostly cloudy. Risk for occasional showers. Highs around 70, 21 degrees Celsius. Friday night, mainly cloudy with scattered showers possible. Lows in the lower 50s, 11 degrees Celsius. Saturday, staying mainly cloudy with a continued risk for occasional showers. Highs in the low to mid-60s, 18 degrees Celsius. Sunday looks dry, but mostly cloudy overall. Highs in the mid-60s, 19 degrees Celsius. That's a check on your latest forecast. I'm Precision Weather Meteorologist Steve Adamson for WHOU.
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0: News, I'm Ben Thomas. The agreement to end the Iran war has been signed and is taking effect. The U.S. blockade lifted and oil tankers moving through the Strait of Hormuz. But the deal calls for further negotiations to add details, particularly regarding Tehran's nuclear program. Vice President J.D. Vance to lead the U.S. side.
1: We think these technical negotiations are going to start sometime this weekend. That's still the plan, but that could change because it's not an easy country, Iran, to get out of. And so we're trying to figure out exactly when that's going to happen.
0: The White House later said Vance would not, in fact, be leaving for Switzerland Thursday, citing difficult logistics. Iran's supreme leader has endorsed direct negotiations with the U.S. The tentative deal also includes a call for an end to the war in Lebanon, where Israel's been fighting the militant group Hezbollah, though those two are not parties to the agreement. Meanwhile, Karen Shamas reports.
2: Over the past 2.5 years, Israel has taken control of swaths of Gaza, Lebanon, and Syria that amount to its largest expansion of militarily occupied lands in decades. It's an area larger than many major cities, roughly 386 square miles or 1,000 square kilometers, and Israel has said it plans to stay indefinitely. Israel calls these areas buffer zones and says they are needed to prevent future attacks by militant groups. These areas are not new borders, which require an agreement between two countries, but many fear that these changes could become long-lasting. I'm Karen Shamas.
0: The remnants of Tropical Storm Arthur are battering southeastern states with heavy rain, sparking flash flood and tornado warnings along the Gulf Coast. And Haya Pajwani reports.
3: New data from the West Health Gallup Affordability Index shows that only half of U.S. adults could afford their health care and had access to quality care last year. Concerns about affording health care in the year ahead were also at a record high. Haya Pinjwani, Washington.
0: This is AP News. The Obama Presidential Center's opened in Chicago.
4: It was an extraordinary gathering.
5: Hi, I'm Bruce, and
4: from Bruce Springsteen to Bono and The Edge, a 2008 Obama campaign theme song. The ex-president appeared to wipe a tear as wife Michelle spoke.
6: You made the hardest job in the world look like a walk in this beautiful park.
4: And when he took the mic.
7: I hope this center will serve as an affirmation of just how special, how precious our democracy truly is.
4: Moments later. Another campaign theme from Stevie Wonder. Both Presidents Obama and Clinton sang along, smiling, as George W. Bush and Joe Biden sat nearby. I'm Sagar Meghani.
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9: Tonight, as a low pressure wave continues to track across eastern Canada, we'll see a continued likelihood for rain. Otherwise, it's cloudy. Lows near 55, 13 degrees Celsius. Friday, mostly cloudy. Risk for occasional showers. Highs around 70, 21 degrees Celsius. Friday night, mainly cloudy with scattered showers possible. Lows in the lower 50s, 11 degrees Celsius. Saturday, staying mainly cloudy with a continued risk for occasional showers. Highs in the low to mid-60s, 18 degrees Celsius. Sunday looks dry, but mostly cloudy overall. Highs in the mid-60s, 19 degrees Celsius. That's a check on your latest forecast. I'm Precision Weather Meteorologist Steve Adamson for WHOU.
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0: Mike Hempel. Vice President J.D. Vance's trip to Switzerland to lead nuclear negotiations with Iran has been postponed.
1: While an initial agreement halting the war between the U.S. and Iran has been signed by the presidents of both countries, a ceremonial in-person signing had been planned for Friday in Switzerland. And there, a new round of negotiations were to have begun over Tehran's nuclear program. Vice President J.D. Vance to lead the U.S. side.
2: We think these technical negotiations are going to start sometime this weekend. That's still the plan, but that could change because it's not an easy country, Iran, to get out of, and so we're trying to figure out exactly when that's going to happen.
1: The White House later said Vance, though ready to leave, was postponing his trip, citing difficult logistics. The announcement followed reports that Iran was delaying sending its delegation over Israel's ongoing military campaign in Lebanon against the Hezbollah militant group. Ben Thomas, Washington.
0: Israel's military says its forces struck targets throughout southern Lebanon overnight as Hezbollah reported intense fighting in the area. Lebanon's state-run news agency reports at least 18 people were killed in Israeli airstrikes. Attorneys for Luigi Mangione are reversing course on plans to use a psychiatric defense.
3: It's a stunning reversal. Luigi Mangione's lawyers told a judge they are respectfully withdrawing their plan to assert a psychiatric defense at his New York State murder trial. Mangione has pled not guilty to the 2024 shooting of UnitedHealthcare CEO Brian Thompson. The switch comes just a day after his lawyers told Judge Gregory Caro they plan to argue the 28-year-old was suffering from extreme emotional disturbance at the time. The defense lawyers were facing a Thursday deadline to provide prosecutors with information to support the emotional disturbance claim. I'm Jennifer King.
0: This is AP News. A New York tourist attraction may be ending.
4: New York's mayor and other leaders are pushing to ban horse-drawn carriage rides. In Central Park, a horse bolted from its driver.
5: That's a horse incident right here, guys. That's crazy.
4: A teenager from India died trying to save his mother after she fell out of the carriage. It's believed to be the first human fatality involving a horse carriage since they were introduced in Central Park more than 150 years ago. Owner Al Tintis is a horse carriage operator. His carriage was not involved.
6: It's a super safe, very safe, safer than anything else. The safest transportation in the whole world. But if the horse get out of control...
4: Mayor Zohran Mamdani supports ending carriage rides. Carriage rides have not been running in Central Park since the accident. I'm Ed Donahue.
0: I'm Mike Hempen, AP News.
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8: Tonight, as a low pressure wave continues to track across eastern Canada, we'll see a continued likelihood for rain. Otherwise, it's cloudy. Lows near 55, 13 degrees Celsius. Friday, mostly cloudy. Risk for occasional showers. Highs around 70, 21 degrees Celsius. Friday night, mainly cloudy with scattered showers possible. Lows in the lower 50s, 11 degrees Celsius. Saturday, staying mainly cloudy with a continued risk for occasional showers. Highs in the low to mid-60s, 18 degrees Celsius. Sunday looks dry, but mostly cloudy overall. Highs in the mid-60s, 19 degrees Celsius. That's a check on your latest forecast. I'm Precision Weather Meteorologist Steve Adamson for WHOU.
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0: Hey, don't forget to tune in every morning here on WHOU from 6 to 10 a.m. for Chris's Morning Show. You and I will take a trip down memory lane with the best of the classic hits, requests, the pick of the day, the birthday club, and special guest interviews. Useless information from a head full of it, and even some pretty bad jokes. If this all sounds interesting to you, it's Chris's Morning Show on WHOU. Looking forward to spending some time with you.
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0: News. I'm Mike Hempen. Israeli military strikes in southern Lebanon as U.S.-Iran talks are postponed.
1: Israel's military says its forces have struck targets throughout southern Lebanon overnight as Hezbollah reported intense fighting in the area. Lebanon's state-run news agency reports at least 18 people killed in Israeli strikes. The fighting into Friday morning comes as planned talks in Switzerland between Iran and the U.S. over their efforts to reach a permanent end to the Iran war have been delayed. Israel's occupation of southern Lebanon and its continued attacks on Hezbollah have been a key issue in the talks. Israel maintaining it must continue to hold territory in Lebanon and have a free hand to battle Hezbollah. I'm Charles de Ledesma.
0: AP correspondent Ed Donahue reports on pushback to President Trump's Iran deal from supporters and his own party.
2: Some Republican senators and allies of President Trump have harsh reviews for his agreement to end the Iran war. Senate Armed Services Committee Chair Roger Wicker says the president pursued peace through strength and hopes the intermediaries working on this deal are not undermining that objective. Louisiana Republican John Kennedy says Iran has 60 days to prove itself.
3: I trust the Iranian government like I trust gas station sushi. The Iranian government, not the Iranian people, the Iranian government are a bunch of religious nuts.
2: Conservative radio host Mark Levin suggests slow walking Iran, get through the midterms, then knock them out. On social media, President Trump called his critics fools. Ed Donahue, Washington.
0: A new AP NORC poll finds Trump's approval on Iran remains low at 34%. This is AP News. Proponents are getting close to putting a billionaire tax in front of California voters.
4: California's top election official says a proposal to temporarily increase taxes on billionaires has more than enough signatures to qualify for the state's November ballot. The proposal would impose a one-time 5% tax on Californians whose net worth exceeds $1 billion. The goal is to generate $100 billion to fund the state's Medicaid system, with some money going to food assistance and education. It has the backing of Senator Bernie Sanders and the Service Employees International Union Healthcare Workers West, which says it represents more than 120,000 healthcare workers and allies. Critics say it will hurt the state in the long run, pushing the ultra-wealthy to leave California, taking their income taxes and businesses with them. It's opposed by Governor Gavin Newsom, many Silicon Valley tech moguls, and the California Medical Association. I'm Jennifer King.
0: Former President Barack Obama's presidential center in Chicago will open to the public for the first time. I'm Mike Hempen, AP News.
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6: Good Friday morning, everybody. Hope you had a good day yesterday. Heading out about today, wouldn't hurt to carry the umbrella with you. It'll be a mostly cloudy day today, some showers at times, and maybe a thunderstorm. High today around 70 or 21 Celsius. Tonight, scattered showers are possible, low in the low 50s or 11 Celsius. Tomorrow, Saturday, mostly cloudy, scattered showers, high temperature a little cooler, low to mid 60s or 18 Celsius. And then for Father's Day on Sunday, considerable clouds, chance for scattered showers, high 65 to 70 or 20 Celsius. This is Precision Weather, meteorologist Wayne Mahar for WHOU.
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WHOU 100.1 FM, Rod Stewart's on the downtown train this morning. It's 6:13, 7:13 Atlantic time, Chris's morning show. Good morning to you. Welcome in. It's going to be a great day, really is. A little bit of shower activity. Well, that was kind of expected today, was it not? 100% chance of showers happening during the day. Likely, very likely, as a matter of fact, on this beautiful Friday. We'll take it, though. Saturday right ahead of us. The weekend is here. Everything is looking up.

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WHOU playing that funky music with Wild Cherry at 626, 726 Atlantic time. Friday has arrived. It's Juneteenth and going to be 74 degrees. Currently 58 degrees, has 14 on the Celsius scale. Chance of rain throughout the next bunch of days, as a matter of fact. Chance of rain every day. But a high around 74 today. 64 on Saturday, a little cooler. 70 on Sunday, 73 on Monday, 72 on Tuesday. And again, a chance of showers and rain right straight through the whole entire period. So cloudiness abounds. Are you tough enough to get through it? I bet you are.

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0: 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That's the way to do it, right? That's how it happens. Rock set for you at 6:48, 7:48 Atlantic time. Friday morning, well underway. It's Juneteenth. It's Friday, and it's, going to rain. I think I've talked about that enough today, haven't I? But we're just going to skip over that for now. It's a day off, a three-day weekend for a bunch of people. Not everybody, but I know that today the post office is closed, so not going to be anything happening there. That's because I knew that, because the door was locked when I got here this morning. Of course, we're high atop the federal building in downtown Houlton, and I couldn't get in. I had to go back to my car and get my keys and then get in. It was a big deal. Not really. Anyway, some people have the day off, and if you're one of them, congratulations. I'm happy for you, and I hope you enjoy it to the max.
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0: AP News. I'm Mike Hempen. Israel's military says its forces struck targets throughout southern Lebanon overnight as Hezbollah reports intense fighting in the area. Lebanon state-run news agency reports at least 18 people were killed in Israeli airstrikes. The fighting into Friday morning comes as planned talks in Switzerland between Iran and the U.S. over their efforts to reach a permanent end to the war were delayed. A new AP NORC poll finds President Trump's approval on Iran remains low at 34%. As people gather at events across the U.S. to celebrate Juneteenth, former President Barack Obama's Presidential Center will open to the public for the first time following yesterday's dedication ceremony.
1: Barack Obama has celebrated his Presidential Center opening with a star-studded group.
2: Hello, Chicago!
1: On the South Side, where he got his start and where wife Sweet Michelle home, was born, it was an extraordinary gathering.
3: Hi, I'm Bruce, and
1: From Bruce Springsteen to Bono and The Edge. Oh, you love. A 2008 Obama campaign theme song. The ex-president appeared to wipe a tear as wife Michelle spoke.
4: You made the hardest job in the world look like a walk in this beautiful park.
1: And when he took the mic.
5: I hope this center will serve as an affirmation of just how special, how precious our democracy truly is.
1: I'm Sagar Meghani.
0: A new Pew Research Center shows most mothers and fathers who work full-time say they sometimes parent while at work and vice versa. Most are upset to miss out on events with their kids, and many say they don't have enough time to exercise. This is AP News. An ancient oak tree said to have sheltered Robin Hood has died.
6: Here's Robin Hood's tree, the major oak at Edwinstone. It's been well looked after and surprisingly still lives in excellent shape in Sherwood Forest.
7: A report by British Movietone from more than half a century ago. But now that 1,200-year-old major oak is believed to have died.
8: They go into drought stress, so even a healthy tree would be feeling the pressures of those long, prolonged periods of dry.
7: Chloe Ryder with the Royal Society for the Protection of Birds.
8: We've seen the sharp decrease in vitality to its root system over the last few decades.
7: The flocks of human visitors to Sherwood Forest have compressed the soil around the Robin Hood tree, hindering rain from reaching its roots. And this spring, its gnarled limbs and sprawling canopy failed to sprout leaves. However, it will remain a natural monument and support the forest's ecosystem. I'm Ben Thomas.
0: I'm Mike Hempen, AP News.
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10: It'll be mostly cloudy today, showers at times, and maybe a thunderstorm. High today around 70 or 21 Celsius. Tonight, scattered showers. Overnight, low in the low 50s or 11 Celsius. Tomorrow, Saturday, we start the weekend mostly cloudy, scattered showers, cooler, high in the low to mid 60s or 18 Celsius. And then on Sunday, considerable clouds with chance for scattered showers, high on Sunday, 65 to 70 or 20 Celsius. Have a good day. This is Precision Weather, meteorologist Wayne Mahar for WHOU.

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0: WHOU 100.1 FM, Elton John and Kiki D takes me all the way back to the old outdoor skating rink days. You remember those? You remember the outdoor skating rink? It's where JFK is now, where the Just for Kids program is. That building was where you put your skates on and stuff, and then there was a skating rink right outside, and a hockey rink, too. It was a lot of fun back in the day. All outdoors, too. First Kiss was there. Oh, just so many incredible memories. And that song played a lot on the, well, really inexpensive speakers. But it was one of my favorite songs back in the day. And still brings back some really great memories.
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WHOU. Express yourself. Yes, Charles Wright and the Watts 103rd telling you just like it is. 724, 824 Atlantic Time. Birthday Club coming your way at 745. Got the pick of the day at 845. Still got a lot of stuff to do this morning. It's Friday. Welcome in.

0: WHOU 100.1 FM, Jump for My Love. That's the Pointer Sisters at 732, 832 Atlantic Time. I'm jumping up and down because I'm going to be broadcasting live at Pioneer Broadband's 25th anniversary. 25 years. I know I've been part of their company. Well, not part of their company, but I've had their services for all of those 25 years. I've been a customer, and they are really spectacular. They're having a big celebration tomorrow, as a matter of fact. Pioneer Broadband's going to be celebrating 25 years of connecting Northern Maine and America's 250th birthday, all right, with a free community event. That's Saturday, June 20th, tomorrow, 10 a.m. to 1 p.m. at 34 Military Street. 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We hope to see you there.
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0: WHOU 100.1 FM. What you gonna do when she says goodbye? Usually it's not a good thing. Pablo Cruz for you. 7:49, 8:49 Atlantic time. You know what that means. It's time for the birthday club brought to you today and every day by the Holton Water Company. 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It is a lot. Let's do the celebrities, and then our own local celebrities. Paula Abdul is 64 today. Zoe Saldana turns 48. Happy birthday, Zoe. Ann Wilson is 76, lead vocalist for Heart. Yeah, happy birthday. Felicia Rashad is 78 years old today. Let's see here. Paul Dano is 42 from The Batman and Little Miss Sunshine. Hugh Dancy, star of Hannibal, is 51 years old today. Robin Tunney turns 54. Aiden Turner is 43. Dirk Nowitzki, NBA Hall of Famer, Dallas Mavericks legend, is 48 years old today. Kathleen Turner turns 72. Giacomo Giannotti is 37 from Grey's Anatomy. Happy birthday. Jordan Poole, NBA guard and former champion with Golden State, turning 27 years old today. And that's it for the celebrities that are celebrating birthdays. Let's check on our own local celebrities. Sammy Robinson has a birthday today. He says, happy birthday to my beautiful daughter. If you see her at KVHC, wish her a happy birthday. We love you. Hope you have a great day. Happy birthday, Sammy Robinson. Gabe Britton, celebrating a birthday today. Happy birthday to you. April King also celebrates. Kirk Bloomer. Kirk, happy birthday to you. Kim Jenkins is celebrating a birthday today. Happy, happy birthday. Veronica DeWitt Williams, happy, happy birthday. And last but not least today, Christine Henderson is celebrating a birthday. Christine, happy, happy birthday to you. Let's see now. Let's move ahead to the rest of the weekend. Tomorrow, Don Long celebrates a birthday. Happy birthday to you. Mitchell Vasey celebrates on Saturday. So does Duska Britton. Happy birthday. Phil Buzzio, happy birthday to you. Kelly Schwalbert is celebrating on Sunday as well. Steve McQueen and celebrates Sunday. So does Brad Cropley. Happy birthday. Sherry Splood. Sherry, happy birthday. My friend Ellsworth Malone celebrates on Sunday as well. Happy birthday to you. Sandy Hill, happy birthday. Brent Evans. Brent, happy birthday all the way out there in Colorado. Denise Geiger also celebrates on Sunday. And that's it for the birthday club. Thank you so much for tuning in. We'll do it again on Monday.
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WHRU 100.1 FM, Rock Me Gently. Andy Kim for you, 8:58 Atlantic time. Chris's morning show. A little correction on the birthday club for you. It was Sammy Robson. Robson, R-O-B-S-O-N. Sammy. I got your name wrong. I said Robinson, and it was Sammy Robson who is celebrating the birthday. So happy birthday to you, Sammy. All right.

0: AP News. I'm Mike Hempel. Israel's military has struck targets throughout southern Lebanon overnight, and Hezbollah reports intense fighting. The hostilities are threatening the agreement between Iran and the United States to end their war. Lebanese media reports at least 18 people killed in the strikes. Israel says 4 soldiers died. The conflict between Israel and Iran-backed Hezbollah is the most precarious part of the Iran deal. Vice President J.D. Vance's trip to Switzerland to lead nuclear negotiations with Iran has been postponed.
1: While an initial agreement halting the war between the U.S. and Iran has been signed by the presidents of both countries, a ceremonial in-person signing had been planned for Friday in Switzerland. And there, a new round of negotiations were to have begun over Tehran's nuclear program. Vice President J.D. Vance to lead the U.S. side.
2: We think these technical negotiations are going to start sometime this weekend. That's still the plan, but that could change because it's not an easy country, Iran, to get out of, and so we're trying to figure out exactly when that's going to happen.
1: The White House later said Vance, though ready to leave, was postponing his trip, citing difficult logistics. The announcement followed reports that Iran was delaying sending its delegation over Israel's ongoing military campaign in Lebanon against the Hezbollah militant group. Ben Thomas, Washington.
0: Attorneys for Luigi Mangione are reversing course, as we hear from the AP's Jennifer King.
3: It's a stunning reversal. Luigi Mangione's lawyers told a judge they are respectfully withdrawing their plan to assert a psychiatric defense at his New York State murder trial. Mangione has pled not guilty to the 2024 shooting of UnitedHealthcare CEO Brian Thompson. The switch comes just a day after his lawyers told Judge Gregory Caro they plan to argue the 28-year-old was suffering from extreme emotional disturbance at the time. I'm Jennifer King.
0: This is AP News. A number of World Cup squads are showcasing faith and unity amid deep divisions at home. Correspondent Gethin Coolball reports.
4: Many of the World Cup's competing nations are wracked by social divisions. Yet some of the teams offer strikingly positive examples of how players from different backgrounds and religious faiths can cooperate. The phenomenon is particularly notable among Western European teams. They feature Christian and Muslim players who are open about their faith. England's team, for the first time, includes a Muslim. France's roster has multiple players from Protestant, Catholic, and Muslim backgrounds. Spain's emerging superstar, 18-year-old Lamine Yamal, is a practicing Muslim. So is Sweden's Yassine Ayari, who scored twice in a victory over Tunisia. I'm Gethin Coolball.
0: The U.S. returns to World Cup action later today, playing Australia in Seattle. I'm Mike Hempen, AP News.
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6: Good Friday morning, everybody. Hope you had a good day yesterday. Heading out about today, wouldn't hurt to carry the umbrella with you. It'll be a mostly cloudy day today, some showers at times, and maybe a thunderstorm. High today around 70 or 21 Celsius. Tonight, scattered showers are possible, low in the low 50s or 11 Celsius. Tomorrow, Saturday, mostly cloudy, scattered showers, high temperature a little cooler, low to mid-60s or 18 Celsius. And then for Father's Day on Sunday, considerable clouds, chance for scattered showers, high 65 to 70 or 20 Celsius. This is Precision Weather, meteorologist Wayne Mahar for WHOU.

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WHOU taking a ride on the love roller coaster. It's the Ohio Players at 8, 18, 9, 18 Atlantic time. Chris's morning show, Friday morning edition. It is the 19th day of June, 2026. Got the pick of the day, getting all ready to do that right around 8:45. It's Hairband Friday, so we're going to come up with a hairband song for you. Probably be a pretty hairbrained idea. That's me. But it's about hair today on WHOU.

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WHOU 100.1 FM got this Friday off to a great start. All high energy. I'm feeling pretty darn good. I hope you are too. Let's crank it up with Van Halen.

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1: Loving a little Nick Gelder on this Friday morning, 8:42, 9:42 Atlantic time. Guess what's coming next? Just a few minutes away from the pick of the day.

0: WHOU 100.1 FM. That's what we do every day here. Listen to the music. It's the Doobie Brothers by request this morning. 8:46, 9:46 Atlantic time. We're going to cruise right into the pick of the day. Are you ready? Hairband Friday is here, and I've got a song for you. It's a good one. Now, a little bit of preamble for it. Not much, though, because I don't want to give you too many hints. But this band is a hair band, and they put out an album pretty much exclusively dedicated to, well, other great rock songs. So they did their own cover for it, and it was a pretty big album. Not any individual hits, not any individual big chart-topping hits. Well, maybe a little bit. Maybe one. But anyway, we're going to go ahead and do this. I'm going to play you this tune, and you're going to tell me who it is that does the song. And it's a curveball, so when you know it, let me know. 207-521-0221, the number to call or text. When you know who it is who does this song that I'm about to play on Hairband Friday, you'll be in for the free market pizza that we're giving away a little bit later this morning. And you'll be a smarty pants, which is everyone's dream, right? All right. So you let me know just as soon as you know.
1: Mr. Rocket.

0: Did you remember that one? That was a toughie. Big curveball thrown to everybody this morning, and I struck a few people out. It was pretty fun. Thank you so much for playing the pick of the day. Joe Cerulli was not fooled. He was not fooled at all. He knew this album, knew the song. He knew exactly who it was. Good job, Joe Cerulli. My super-duper smarty pants today. Jeremy Tarr wasn't too awful far behind him. Also got through on the telephone. Good job, pal. You are 100% correct. Let's see. Were there any other winners today? Yes, there were. Michelle and Sherman knew who it was. Harry Shaw got it right. Good job, Harry. Steve Mine got it. Jody McAfee knew. Mike Tidd on top of it this morning. Jamie Michaud, I would expect nothing less from you. Good job. You're in. Deb LaRosa knew who it was. East Grand John on Hairband Friday checking in. Knew exactly who it was. Dave Smith of Napa fame got it right. Good job. And Andy in Island Falls knew who it was. Barb in Presque Isle got it right. Renee McNally knew. Randy Wright got it right. Chris Bossy. Chris, good job, pal. You're in. Carl Gogan got it right. Let's see here. Lisa Condon, yes, she even knew the original artist. A lot of people knew the original artist, but this new one, no, that was the curveball. Rick from Buxton got it right. Let's see here. Janet McBee. Janet, I knew you'd know that one. It had a little heart next to it, so I knew you'd know, Janet. Let's see. Michelle Wagoner. Michelle. Heck yeah. You got it right. Way to go, kiddo. Rotten Robbie, you're right. Good job, man. Let's see here. Debbie Kenyon got it right. Good job, Debbie. Way to go. Dino from Dyer Brook knew who it was. Debbie O'Toole, you guessed correctly. Good job. Doug Bailey got it right. Don Winslow knew. Ron Sillaboy, good job, pal. Good job, good job. Let's see here. Nice try, Sue. Let's see. Fig, good try, buddy. Christy McAtee got it right. Good job, Christy. Gail Sear knew who it was. All right, Peggy, you're playing around. Good job, everybody. Way to go. You're smarty pants. You're in like Flynn, so you're in for the free market pizza that we're giving away later today. Could be you. We'll see. A lot of people in the hat today. All right, you want to know who it was now, don't you? Well, they released an album back in the day of cover tunes from other big rock bands, and many of them sound just exactly like the original. So Kiss did that originally, and the band that covered them on this one was Poison. It was Poison. So now you know, Poison did a bunch of cover songs. If you didn't have the album, a lot of people did. It was a giant album for the band. They sold a lot of them, and all cover tunes. It was pretty cool back in the day. So Poison for you this morning on Hairband Friday. Congratulations, all you smarty pants. Way to go. And we'll give away that pizza in just a little bit. Stick around. Your chance to win is coming up. I'm putting all the names in the hat, and we're going to see who we come up with today. We'll keep it simple. We will. I have to because I'm stupid. Okay, that's it. We'll be back. We're going to do this, and we got more great classic hits coming your way. World and national news at the top of the hour, and your latest weather forecast. All coming your way.
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0: AP News, I'm Mike Hempen. Talks between the U.S. and Iran were called off today after intense fighting between Israel and Hezbollah in southern Lebanon. That's according to three officials who spoke anonymously. They say Iranian officials didn't travel to Switzerland today as planned, insisting that the fighting in Lebanon must stop before the talks can take place. A new poll is out on what Americans think of President Trump's handling of Iran.
1: Even with President Donald Trump's suggesting that a deal with Iran to end the war had been reached, most Americans still disapprove of how he's handling the issue. About 65% of Americans surveyed by the Associated Press and the North Center for Public Affairs Research disapprove of how Trump is handling Iran. But when looking at just Republicans, only 28% are unhappy. The poll was fielded as Trump announced a deal with Iran and authorized an end to the U.S. naval blockade of the Strait of Hormuz. I'm Donna Warder.
0: Russia has stepped up its attacks on Ukraine.
2: Overnight, Russia carried out strikes with guided aerial bombs on Kharkiv and nearby districts. According to Ukraine's State Emergency Service, 10 people, including 4 children, were injured. One of the strikes damaged a warehouse, igniting a large-scale fire that firefighters were still battling into Friday. The attack also damaged up to 40 private residential buildings and vehicles. While in the central Dnipropetrovsk region, Russian artillery and drone attacks hit 3 districts. An 8-year-old girl was killed in Pavlovrad, and a 49-year-old woman was hospitalized with injuries. Then, in the southern city of Kherson, a Russian drone struck a passenger minibus, wounding 5. On Thursday, Ukraine had hit a Moscow oil refinery in a major drone attack. As Kyiv presses its strikes on Russia's energy infrastructure, fuel supplies there appear to be under strain. I'm Charles de Ledesma.
0: This is AP News. Major League Baseball's latest labor proposal includes barring teams from signing pre-college players.
3: Baseball owners propose banning high school players from signing with Major League teams, raising the age for international amateurs, and slashing the money spent on signing bonuses in negotiations for a new collective bargaining agreement Thursday. MLB cited increased revenue in college baseball as reasoning. The league says 75% of high schoolers signed from 2012 through 2019 did not reach the majors. I'm Geffen Coolball.
0: The World Cup has been delivering thrills on the pitch, but fans have flooded social media with complaints about tickets that never arrived, orders canceled at the last minute, and hours spent trying to sort out problems between FIFA's ticketing system and outside retail platforms. FIFA says sales through its official site are guaranteed to go through. I'm Mike Hempen, AP News.
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5: It'll be mostly cloudy today, showers at times, and maybe a thunderstorm. High today around 70 or 21 Celsius. Tonight, scattered showers, overnight low in the low 50s or 11 Celsius. Tomorrow, Saturday, we start the weekend mostly cloudy, scattered showers, cooler, high in the low to mid 60s or 18 Celsius. And then on Sunday, considerable clouds with chance for scattered showers, high on Sunday, 65 to 70 or 20 Celsius. Have a good day. This is Precision Weather, meteorologist Wayne Mahar for WHOU.

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WHRU, Mamma Mia. Mamma Mia, the non-English speaking group ABBA. Boy, they did some pretty good tunes, though, back in the day, did they not? 9:30, 10:30 Atlantic time, cruising through this Friday morning. Can't believe my day is almost done. Still got to draw the winner of the free market pizza. Just got everybody all in the hat. We're going to find out who has won a free market pizza. How awesome is that? Coming your way in just a bit.

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WHOU getting misled this morning. Cool in the gang at 9:45, 10:45 Atlantic time. Time to tell you who won the pick of the day. Free pizza this week. It was Michelle Wagoner. Michelle Wagoner was the winner of the free market pizza today. Of course, she plays the pick of the day quite often. And along with her mom, I bet she's going to share that pizza with her mom. As a matter of fact, Michelle, congratulations. 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Yeah, again, any size, any toppings. We don't limit you. All right. Congratulations, Michelle. And I think Donna probably too. It's a great day here at 100.1 FM WHOU. I'm getting ready to slide on out of here and go do a bunch of stuff here that I've got to do this morning and around town and wind up for the weekend. I got stuff to do this weekend too. Tomorrow, of course, going to be broadcasting live at Pioneer Broadband for their tech day. It's, they call it a tech day, but really it's Customer Appreciation Day. Come by and say hi. It's going to be going on from 10 o'clock in the morning until, late in the afternoon. So you're invited. It's going to be fun. And I'll be broadcasting live. I think I'm going to be there from 11 to 1. So if you want to stop by and say hi to me, that would be awesome. I'd love to see you there. That's tomorrow's broadcast live on location at Pioneer Broadband. Hope to see you then.

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0: AP News, I'm Mike Hempen. Talks between the U.S. and Iran were called off today after intense fighting between Israel and Hezbollah in southern Lebanon. That's according to three officials who spoke anonymously. They say Iranian officials didn't travel to Switzerland today as planned, insisting that the fighting in Lebanon must stop before the talks can take place. A new poll is out on what Americans think of President Trump's handling of Iran.
1: Even with President Donald Trump's suggesting that a deal with Iran to end the war had been reached, most Americans still disapprove of how he's handling the issue. About 65% of Americans surveyed by the Associated Press and the North Center for Public Affairs Research disapprove of how Trump is handling Iran. But when looking at just Republicans, only 28% are unhappy. The poll was fielded as Trump announced a deal with Iran and authorized an end to the U.S. naval blockade of the Strait of Hormuz. I'm Donna Warder.
0: Russia has stepped up its attacks on Ukraine.
2: Overnight, Russia carried out strikes with guided aerial bombs on Kharkiv and nearby districts. According to Ukraine's state emergency service, 10 people, including 4 children, were injured. One of the strikes damaged a warehouse, igniting a large-scale fire that firefighters were still battling into Friday. The attack also damaged up to 40 private residential buildings and vehicles. While in the central Dnipropetrovsk region, Russian artillery and drone attacks hit 3 districts. An 8-year-old girl was killed in Pavlovrad, and a 49-year-old woman was hospitalized with injuries. Then, in the southern city of Kherson, a Russian drone struck a passenger minibus, wounding 5. On Thursday, Ukraine had hit a Moscow oil refinery in a major drone attack as Kyiv presses its strikes on Russia's energy infrastructure. Fuel supplies there appear to be under strain. I'm Charles de Ledesma.
0: This is AP News. Major League Baseball's latest labor proposal includes barring teams from signing pre-college players.
3: Baseball owners propose banning high school players from signing with Major League teams, raising the age for international amateurs, and slashing the money spent on signing bonuses in negotiations for a new collective bargaining agreement Thursday. MLB cited increased revenue in college baseball as reasoning. The league says 75% of high schoolers signed from 2012 through 2019 did not reach the majors. I'm Geffen Coolball.
0: The World Cup has been delivering thrills on the pitch, but fans have flooded social media with complaints about tickets that never arrived, orders canceled at the last minute, and hours spent trying to sort out problems between FIFA's ticketing system and outside retail platforms. FIFA says sales through its official site are guaranteed to go through. I'm Mike Hempen, AP News.
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5: Good Friday morning, everybody. Hope you had a good day yesterday. Heading out about today, wouldn't hurt to carry the umbrella with you. It'll be a mostly cloudy day today, some showers at times, and maybe a thunderstorm. High today around 70 or 21 Celsius. Tonight, scattered showers are possible, low in the low 50s or 11 Celsius. Tomorrow, Saturday, mostly cloudy, scattered showers, high temperature a little cooler, low to mid-60s or 18 Celsius. And then for Father's Day on Sunday, considerable clouds, chance for scattered showers, high 65 to 70 or 20 Celsius. This is Precision Weather, meteorologist Wayne Mahar for WHOU.
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Well, all right, that's the way we're going to start it today, is it? Oh, man, what a day it's going to be. There's Boston and Smokin' on WHOU, kicking off our midday session of Music Therapy Friday edition. Good morning, welcome in. My name is Kevin Melvin, my final day in Concord, New Hampshire, and having a good time down here, but I am looking forward to leaving New Hampshire after a week here, 10 days, actually. And so I am going to move along after the show today, and I will let you know where I am starting on Monday. Sign in, have a seat. The doctor will be with you in just a minute.

0: Buzz and Jesse are back. But this time, playtime is going digital. 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

There's Sir Rod Stewart for you, WHOU. My name is Kevin Melvin. So yesterday was kind of a wash, no pun intended, down at the Laconia Bike Rally in New Hampshire, the 103rd rally. There are a few bikes out and about, the diehard ones that don't mind riding in the rain, but it rained hard all day yesterday and thunderstorms, and so not a lot of riding got done. I did run into Jesse James Dupree, the owner of Full Throttle Saloon. You might have seen him on TV, but he's also the lead singer of the band Jackal. Ran into him again yesterday, and if you recall, the last time I saw him in Daytona, he must think I'm somebody else, because every time he sees me, he shakes my hand like, "Hey, dude, good to see you again." And I swear, I don't know the guy, but I play along. He is a really nice guy, by the way. I probably met him now, after yesterday. That's probably about the 10th time. But I don't think I've ever told him my name. But he always approaches and says hello. Good guy. Here's BJ Thomas.

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What a great song from the late, great Jeff Healey on the station playing the best mix of the classic hits, WHOU. I really like that song, and I like this next one from Night Ranger as well.

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We're Northern Maine and Western New Brunswick's home for the classic hits, WHOU 100.1 FM. It is the Friday edition, and we're at the final hour of our first of 4 hours here on the Friday edition of your midday session of music therapy. My name is Kevin Melvin. It is Friday, so this weekend is upon us. In fact, I'm going to dismiss you in about an hour from now, so start thinking about that. Janelle Roberts is going to be out in public this afternoon from 3 to 5. She's going to be at the Backyard Butchers next to Gills Point S Tire out on the Bangor Road. And then tomorrow, Chris is going to be broadcasting from 11 to 1 p.m. at Pioneer Broadband to celebrate their 25th anniversary. So if you want to see Janelle or Chris, you've got two opportunities starting this afternoon.

0: supposed to be held today in Switzerland between the U.S. and Iran, but they were called off because of fighting between Israel and Hezbollah in Lebanon. But both sides have agreed to a ceasefire.
1: Word of the ceasefire coming from two regional officials and a U.S. official. The truce was mediated by Qatar, the U.S. and Iran, the regional officials say. Both Israel and Hezbollah have not immediately commented. Talks between the U.S. and Iran have been called off after intense fighting between Israel and Hezbollah in southern Lebanon, raising questions about an initial agreement to end the war in Iran. I'm Charles de Ledesma.
0: A new AP NORC Center poll finds the president's approval on Iran remained low at 34%, even as a deal with Iran materialized. President Trump claims Italian Premier Giorgia Meloni begged for a photo with him during the G7 summit, and he wasn't obliged to do it, but that he felt sorry for her and agreed. Meloni responded. So certain things merit an immediate reply. Donald Trump's declarations are completely fabricated. I am frankly stunned. I don't know why the President of the United States behaves this way toward his own allies. After all, this isn't the first time this has happened. I can only say that it's a shame he doesn't show the same resolve toward the enemies of the West, toward the enemies of the United States, toward leaders with whom he, on the other hand, is more accommodating. But there's one thing he must remember. Italy and I do not beg. Italian Foreign Minister Antonio Tajani abruptly canceled a planned trip to the U.S. this weekend, calling the president's claims serious and offensive toward Meloni and all of Italy. A court in Britain has sentenced two men for setting fire to property linked to Prime Minister Keir Starmer. More information at apnews.com. This is AP News. The AP's Gethin Kulbaugh reports a controversial bill to regulate college sports has taken a big step forward in Congress.
2: The Senate Commerce Committee voted 19-9 to advance the bill Thursday. The Protect College Sports Act would regulate athlete payments, limit players to one unrestricted transfer, and stop coaches from changing jobs during a season. The bill has support from several athletic conferences and the NFL, the NFL Players Association, and the U.S. Olympic and Paralympic Committee. The SEC and Big Ten have not endorsed it. I'm Gethin Kulbaugh.
0: Joaquin Niemann's bad first round at the U.S. Open got even worse. He was given a two-shot penalty for throwing a club on the sixth hole at Shinnecock Hills on Long Island. The USGA has a code of conduct policy. The Masters issued a conduct warning in April to Sergio Garcia for breaking his driver. I'm Ed Donahue, AP News.
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4: As a low-pressure wave spins around over eastern Canada and doesn't really move a lot, it's going to keep our weather pattern on the unsettled side for the next few days. As we progress through this afternoon, it's going to be mostly cloudy with some showers possible at times, highs around 70, 21 degrees Celsius. Tonight, mainly cloudy, scattered showers possible, lows in the low 50s, 11 degrees Celsius. Saturday, mostly cloudy and breezy, still the chance for an occasional shower, highs in the low 60s, 17 degrees Celsius. Sunday, mostly cloudy, highs in the upper 60s, 20 degrees Celsius. And Monday, mostly cloudy, with a chance for some showers, highs near 70, 21 degrees Celsius. That's a check on your latest forecast. I'm Precision Weather Meteorologist Steve Adamson for WHOU.
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Our second hour together today and our final hour of your work week. Dionne Warwick's coming up this hour, and I lost my list, so I don't know who I'm playing after Dionne Warwick. It's going to be a surprise for me and you. Let's get rocking and rolling here, or dancing and grooving with the Bee Gees. This is Tragedy on WHOU 100.1 FM.

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I think the heat wave is behind us down here in New Hampshire. It was a warm beginning of the week. I think it's going to be reasonably warm today. High of about 76. But up in Holton, it's going to be 72 and a 75% chance of rain starting around 5 p.m. tonight. So you'll be able to go see Janelle from 3 to 5 at the Backyard Butchers and then start hunkering down for the rain. And it looks like the chances of rain are going to continue to go up over the weekend. Probably that storm that was here in New Hampshire yesterday. It rained hard, and then it would stop for a while, then rain hard. Just enough to kind of make it a little bit icky. Doobie Brothers coming up right after this one from Bruce Hornsby on WHOU.

0: WHOU and County Yankee have joined forces to present the exciting County Yankee Hot Ticket Giveaway. 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

having a little revival right there with Bon Jovi on the station playing the best mix of the classic hits. The next song reminds me of when I used to roller skate. So we're going to call this an all-skate song. Ladies and gentlemen, lace them up and hit the urethane floor, because this song by Sly and the Family Stone is an all-skate song. All-skate. All-skate.

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9: 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WHOU.

Mystify brings us to the end of our second hour together today, the midway point of the midday session of music therapy on Northern Maine and Western New Brunswick's home for the classic hits, WHOU. It also brings us to the end of your work week. Every Friday at this time, we dismiss you. We've been doing it for 6 years now, and I'm happy to continue the trend. Let your boss know that Kevin said it was okay. All you got to do is head down to Market Pizza, get your permission slip signed, and you are going to be excused from an afternoon of work. Get your weekend started. Get some stuff done before it starts to rain. You're welcome. Let's make our way to the top of the hour with the Queen of Disco, Donna Summer. You are dismissed. We're WHOU.

0: talks today between Iran and the U.S. in Switzerland because of fighting in Lebanon between Iran-backed Hezbollah and Israel. Both sides have agreed to a ceasefire. In Tehran, cleric Mahdi Soltani says Trump himself said we had oil left only for 4 weeks. Just in 4 weeks, they would have got trapped in a whirlpool. But after all, our dear officials made that decision. The supreme leader said he approved it against his inner will to keep the country united and to show some people that America can't be trusted. We had brought down the enemy. We shouldn't have given them the opportunity to get back on its feet. Iran sees the interim deal with the U.S. as a strategic win, allowing it to sell oil globally and press its advantage. But the Islamic Republic also faces major challenges, including a collapsing economy and potential unrest. At the World Cup, the U.S. will play Australia this afternoon. Coach Mauricio Pochettino was asked yesterday if star Christian Pulisic will play.
1: He was training in an individual way the whole week, but like always, I think tonight or the day before of the game, we have a meeting with our medical area, and we will assess the whole group, the players.
0: The World Cup has been delivering thrills on the pitch, but fans have flooded social media with complaints about tickets that never arrived, orders canceled at the last minute, and hours spent trying to sort out problems between FIFA's ticketing system and outside retail platforms. British Prime Minister Keir Starmer says he'll fight attempts by rival Andy Burnham to oust him from office. Starmer says he was elected on the mandate for change and will not walk away. He will run in a leadership contest if one is triggered. Burnham is the Greater Manchester mayor. He won a seat in Parliament in a special election. Markets are closed today for the Juneteenth holiday. This is AP News. The AP's Haya Panjwani reports on an initiative to help single mothers in government housing.
2: One of the few Black-owned banks in the United States is introducing a debit card aimed at helping single mothers who live in government-subsidized housing escape poverty. The Bank King Card debit card will be offered in honor of Juneteenth by Redemption Bank, which will make a donation from every account open to nonprofits that will steer the funding to needy families. Redemption Holding Company Chair and Chief Executive Ashley Bell says the program opens America's vaults of opportunity that have been closed to too many for too long. A report from this year by the Urban Institute and the Jeremiah Program says households led by single mothers experience widespread economic and caregiving hardship. I'm Haya Panjwani.
0: On Juneteenth, former President Barack Obama's Presidential Center in Chicago is opening its doors to the general public for the first time. I'm Ed Donahue, AP News.
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4: As a low pressure wave spins around over eastern Canada and doesn't really move a lot, it's going to keep our weather pattern on the unsettled side for the next few days. As we progress through this afternoon, it's going to be mostly cloudy with some showers possible at times. Highs around 70, 21 degrees Celsius. Tonight, mainly cloudy, scattered showers possible. Lows in the low 50s, 11 degrees Celsius. Saturday, mostly cloudy and breezy. Still the chance for an occasional shower. Highs in the low 60s, 17 degrees Celsius. Sunday, mostly cloudy. Highs in the upper 60s, 20 degrees Celsius. And Monday, mostly cloudy with a chance for some showers. Highs near 70, 21 degrees Celsius. That's a check on your latest forecast. I'm Precision Weather Meteorologist Steve Adamson for WHOU.
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I think that's the oldest song in our music library. I say it every time that we play it. Ray Charles from 1959. We fired up the Wayback Machine, and we went way back. Burned a half a tank of gas just getting there. We didn't have a full tank when we started, so we had to stop and refuel with a good song. What I Say started off this hour of music. Welcome to your lunch hour, 12 o'clock hour, 1 o'clock hour, Atlantic edition of your midday session of music therapy. And if you took advantage of the early dismissal, well, welcome to your weekend. Enjoy your lunch. 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

0: Buzz and Jesse are back. But this time, playtime is going digital. 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

There's Hootie and the Blowfish. I haven't played that song in a long time. Darius Rucker played in New Hampshire the other night, and I did not get to go to the show, but my friends that are here with me that went, they said it was great. He played for 2.5 hours. He played for an hour and a half, took a little break, and then he played for another hour, did all his country music, all his other solo stuff, all his Hootie and the Blowfish music. They said if he played any more, he'd have to start playing cover tunes because he played every song he knew. Here's some Jim Croce. You got some Cat Stevens coming up. Happy to play this one. It's a great song. WHOU.

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15: 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We're from Def Leppard.

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We play the best mix of the classic hits for WHOU 100.1 FM. That was Aerosmith. We're going to switch gears now. We're going to disco dance a little bit. So walk this one out, dance this one out. In fact, let's make it an all dance song. Ladies and gentlemen, make your way across that hardwood gym floor and bust through those toilet paper decorations. Find yourself somebody to boogie with. Somebody that's leaning against the bleachers. Make your way back to center court where it's normally basketball tip-off. But today, it's all dance. All dance.

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0: Iran-backed Hezbollah have agreed to stop attacking each other after talks between the U.S. and Iran were called off because of intense fighting in southern Lebanon. There are tensions between Italy and the U.S. following the G7 summit. Here's the AP's Donna Warder.
1: Italian Foreign Minister Antonio Tajani was supposed to visit the United States this weekend, but he has abruptly canceled his trip after President Donald Trump claimed that Italian Premier Giorgia Meloni begged for a photo with him during the G7 summit, and that he agreed because he felt sorry for her. Meloni calls Trump's claim completely fabricated and said on video, "Italy and I do not beg." She said, "I don't know why the President of the United States behaves this way toward his own allies. After all, this isn't the first time this has happened." Tajani called Trump's claim serious and offensive toward Meloni and all of Italy. I'm Donna Warder.
0: A disagreement has erupted within the European Union over opening communication lines with Moscow about Russia's war in Ukraine. A top EU official has set up a tentative back channel with Russia, despite some leaders' reservations. The Kremlin said Russia is open to talks if Europe is ready to listen and not lecture. Antonio Costa is European Council President.
2: The European Union is not, and we do not intend to be mediators. The European Union is on Ukraine's side.
0: Officials say a fire broke out at an elementary school in downtown Tokyo. All of the roughly 300 students and teachers were evacuated or rescued. Several people were injured. On Instagram today, Oscar winner Anne Hathaway revealed she is pregnant with her third child. The 43-year-old captioned it, "Baby, I'm yours," and used the Barbara Lewis song as the soundtrack. This is AP News. There are new proposals for a Major League Baseball contract.
3: Baseball owners propose banning high school players from signing with Major League teams, raising the age for international amateurs, and slashing the money spent on signing bonuses in negotiations for a new collective bargaining agreement Thursday. The amateur draft started in 1965. High schoolers have been eligible along with college players who are in or just finished their junior years. MLB cited increased revenue in college baseball as reasoning. The league says 75% of high schoolers signed from 2012 through 2019 did not reach the majors. I'm Geffen Coolball.
0: The London Marathon is being split over two races on 2 days next year in April, and doubling the number of runners, 100,000. The elite women will race one day in London, elite men on the other. I'm Ed Donahue, AP News.
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5: WHOU. As a low pressure wave spins around over eastern Canada and doesn't really move a lot, it's going to keep our weather pattern on the unsettled side for the next few days. As we progress through this afternoon, it's going to be mostly cloudy with some showers possible at times. Highs around 70, 21 degrees Celsius. Tonight, mainly cloudy, scattered showers possible. Lows in the low 50s, 11 degrees Celsius. Saturday, mostly cloudy and breezy. Still the chance for an occasional shower. Highs in the low 60s, 17 degrees Celsius. Sunday, mostly cloudy, highs in the upper 60s, 20 degrees Celsius. And Monday, mostly cloudy, with a chance for some showers, highs near 70, 21 degrees Celsius. That's a check on your latest forecast. I'm Precision Weather Meteorologist Steve Adamson for WHOU.
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The Steve Miller Band kicks off our 1 o'clock hour, 2 o'clock hour Atlantic edition of your midday session of music therapy. My name is Kevin Melvin. I told you the next time we stop, I'd tell you about where Janelle's going to be this afternoon. From 3 to 5, she is going to be out next to Gills Point S Tire and Auto. She's going to be at the Backyard Butchers, the big red truck on the Bangor Road. And remember, they were there last year. Everybody was able to pick up those steaks. Well, they're back this year, and Janelle's going to be out there broadcasting for a couple hours. So stop by, say hello to her, pick up some steaks, and have a good time. Make sure you got WHOU with you no matter where you go. Tomorrow from 11 to 1, Chris is going to be out at Pioneer Broadband helping them celebrate their 25th anniversary. They're going to have a baseball-themed tech day event. There's going to be hot dogs and ice cream sandwiches and touch a truck, dunk a tank, the dunk tank, inflatable baseball games, door prizes, and they're giving away a Nintendo Switch 2 or an Apple iPad. So you're going to want to go out to that as well. Well, since Janelle's not going to be in the studio today to push the music buttons, I thought I'd play one of her favorites for her. Here's Sean Cassidy and Da Do Run Run on WHOU.

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6: Near the end of my ninth grade year, I was falling behind in classes and struggling to attend public school due to a sports injury. I was entirely aimless and pretty down on myself. But because of Carlton Project, I was able to shake those feelings. It was the months of amazing therapy that allowed me to unravel my thoughts and find ways to deal with my problems. How the school's personalized education structure allowed us to explore our passions and prepared us for our own future endeavors. Through independent and or work studies, we learned the skills necessary to thrive in the real world. Most importantly, Carlton taught me how to enjoy the simple things in life, like jamming on some 12-bar blues with Alan. All I can really say is thanks, Carlton. Help me find my way.
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Eddie Money. 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

0: WHOU. So I'm sure the Boston purists would disagree with me, but I think Third Stage, Boston's third album that included that song, Cool the Engines, was their best album ever. I was hooked from the second I heard it. I still listen to it really, really loud every time I hear it. I just about blew my eardrums out with that one. And so I say Boston Third Stage, Boston's best album. There, I etched it in stone. It's official. My name is Kevin Melvin. Let's keep going with Dr. Hook.
1: I don't believe it. Don't touch me. Hey, Ray. Hey, Sugar. Tell them who we are.
2: Well, we're big rock singers. We got golden fingers. And we're loved everywhere we go.
1: That sounds like us.
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1: Right.

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playing the best mix of the classic hits and using the Wayback Machine to get the songs. We are WHOU. 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I sure hope my buddy Charles Stubblefield is feeling better. I picture him in leggings dancing in his trailer to this one as well. Let's get physical on WHOU.

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are the best. You're the best listeners ever, the best family members, the best therapy patients I could think of. Thank you for listening. We're at the end of our Friday edition of your midday session of music therapy. My name is Kevin Melvin. Of course, you're listening to WHOU, and I got to get out of here. My final broadcast from New Hampshire. I'll be in Holton. I'll be at the post office on Monday, and I'll be broadcasting from the studio. Haven't done that in a while, and I'm looking forward to that. I'm looking forward to seeing friends and family. One family member in particular, a little 2.5-year-old that needs some papa squeezes, and she is going to get them. Although she's a little under the weather. She's got a little ear infection, so she didn't feel like talking today. She's like, I don't want to talk to papa. And so I was like, oh, no, talk to papa. She says, hold on, I want to tell you something, and then hit the hang up button. So she really didn't want to talk to papa today. But I'm going to drag her around town. I'm going to drag her into Sadie's Bakery. She'll be feeling better next week. I'm going to turn over the reins to Janelle Roberts, who's up next with 4 hours of fun in the afternoon. She's got a live remote blend coursing through her coffee stream, a live remote smile on her face, and she's got live Friday Renee at 3:30 with the Music Minute. Janelle is going to be out at the Backyard Butchers from 3 to 5 today. Stop by and see her right out on the Bangor Road, the big red truck. You can't miss it. You can't miss her. You can't miss them. Greg Koster's in tomorrow and Sunday from 6 a.m. to 6 p.m. doing what he do best, and that's bring you his weekend road trip. Now, he's a new homeowner, so we're probably going to start hearing about insurance policies and lawn maintenance along with all his trips around Holton listening to music. So give Greg your undivided attention. Me, I'll be back Monday at 10. Until then, I say have a good weekend and see ya.

0: Switzerland between the U.S. and Iran because of fighting in Lebanon between Israel and Iran-backed Hezbollah. The two sides later agreed to a ceasefire. In Tehran, Mahdi Ashghari says, "We don't have a good experience with negotiating with America. We know that they will break their promise this time, too. This morning, I heard he, President Trump, tweeted and said, 'I'll bomb Iran again if what I want isn't done.'" Iranian officials did not travel as planned to Switzerland, insisting the fighting in Lebanon must stop before the talks can take place. The interim deal has halted hostilities in Iran and the Gulf and reopened the Strait of Hormuz after Iranian attacks and threats all but stopped the flow of oil and natural gas through that waterway. Today, on Juneteenth, the Obama Presidential Center is open to the public. Former President Barack Obama says it involves the spirit that has inspired generations of Americans.
1: There's a new generation out there ready to write the next chapter of our story. We intend to help them do it, and we ask that you join us.
0: Obama and former First Lady Michelle Obama surprised some of the first visitors to walk through the doors, personally greeting them. Markets are closed today because of the Juneteenth holiday. The U.S. plays Australia later today at the World Cup in Seattle, and the USA coach says Christian Pulisic will not play because of a leg injury. Brendan Aaronson was hoping Pulisic could play.
2: Everybody's got to be ready to go. The depth of this team is something that I've never seen before, and it's really nice, you know, in trainings, you know, the sub-training sessions after the game and stuff like this, you can see the level of quality, the level of talent, and I think it's just truly amazing, so we can rely on each other on any moment.
0: The Americans are coming off a 4-1 win over Paraguay in their World Cup opener. This is AP News. An ancient oak tree said to have sheltered Robin Hood has died.
3: Here's Robin Hood's tree, the major oak at Edwinstone. It's been well looked after and surprisingly still lives in excellent shape in Sherwood Forest.
4: A report by British Movietone from more than half a century ago. But now that 1,200-year-old major oak is believed to have died.
5: They go into drought stress, so even a healthy tree would be feeling the pressures of those prolonged periods of dry.
4: Chloe Ryder with the Royal Society for the Protection of Birds.
5: We've seen the sharp decrease in vitality to its root system over the last few decades.
4: The flocks of human visitors to Sherwood Forest have compressed the soil around the Robin Hood tree, hindering rain from reaching its roots. And this spring, its gnarled limbs and sprawling canopy failed to sprout leaves. However, it will remain a natural monument and support the forest's ecosystem. I'm Ben Thomas.
0: I'm Ed Donahue, AP News.
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7: As a low-pressure wave spins around over eastern Canada and doesn't really move a lot, it's going to keep our weather pattern on the unsettled side for the next few days. As we progress through this afternoon, it's going to be mostly cloudy with some showers possible at times. Highs around 70, 21 degrees Celsius. Tonight, mainly cloudy, scattered showers possible. Lows in the low 50s, 11 degrees Celsius. Saturday, mostly cloudy and breezy. Still the chance for an occasional shower. Highs in the low 60s, 17 degrees Celsius. Sunday, mostly cloudy. Highs in the upper 60s, 20 degrees Celsius. And Monday, mostly cloudy with a chance for some showers. Highs near 70, 21 degrees Celsius. That's a check on your latest forecast. I'm Precision Weather Meteorologist Steve Adamson for WHOU.
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does. It feels so good. OU812, that is Van Halen at WHOU. Or should I say Van Hagar? It's good stuff. Classics in the afternoon. I'm Chanel Roberts, ready to hang out, have a little fun, go out to the backyard butchers. It's all happening right here, WHOU.

0: is from Working Class Dog, of course, Rick Springfield at WHOU. Good afternoon to you. I'm Janelle Roberts, ready to hang out, have some Friday kind of fun. But I feel like I'm being stalked by Chris Putnam. What's up, Chris? What are you doing?
1: You hornswoggled me in here, and then you told me if you're going to talk about fishing, we can't talk for very long because we know how those fishing stories go. This is just getting worse and worse and worse.
0: Oh, yeah. Hey, I tell it like it is. I just said if you're going to talk about fishing stories, keep it short. Now, fishing stories can get longer and longer.
1: Yeah. I'm working on a video for YouTube right now, as a matter of fact, and maybe even Facebook, too, on my trip that I took to Quebec, Canada. And
0: I haven't even seen you since you got back.
1: That's why you hornswoggled me in here.
0: Okay,
1: I get it.
0: Yeah. Okay, that's what hornswoggle. That's a new one.
1: That's a good word. Okay.
0: I lassoed you.
1: Hey, okay. The county fishing derby's happening next weekend on Drew's Lake, Nickerson Lake, and Mill Pond. I know that I'm going to be part of that.
0: You are?
1: Absolutely. Okay. Gino out at Cedars is already set up. He's selling all kinds of tickets. People are coming and registering. They're getting their boats all set and ready to go into the water, making sure that they're clean and they don't have any weeds or anything on them so that they can get in there and be clean and not pollute the lakes. And they're going to get on and fish all weekend long, Saturday and Sunday. And $1,000 to the biggest bass.
0: That's a lot of money. I was reading a little bit about it.
1: $1,000, a grand.
0: Wow.
1: For not much work.
0: For doing what people love to do.
1: For having a little bit of fun.
0: I know. And people that fish would probably pay you to let them fish.
1: Right.
0: They won't, but you know what
1: I
0: mean.
1: Well, they pay to register, but other than that, they could walk home with a grand.
0: Wow. And a fish.
1: And a fish and something to eat, too. Yeah, it's all good stuff. Anyway, it's happening next weekend. We'd love to see more people get out there and register just as soon as possible. Cedars Variety, Cedars Sporting Goods, Cedars Redemption, Cedars Deli, Cedars. Well, you know, it's that store with a whole lot more.
0: It is. It's a cool store. It's got everything in it. So just go out there and they'll register you and they must have some information.
1: Yeah, I've got all the rules and regulations and you will be completely set and ready to fish the derby. All you got to do is get there.
0: Okay, wrap it up. This is another fishing story.
1: I'll stop now. Will you get out there and sell some meat, will you?
0: I'm going to sell the meat. I'm going to the backyard butcher's and I'm going to sell some ribeyes for $39. And I'm going to hang out there and hopefully some people come out and say hello and check out the meat specials.
1: That they will, Janelle.
0: And then they can go out next weekend and check out you and the big fishing stories.
1: Well, they're going to have to catch me in the boat because I'm doing a live broadcast in the boat.
0: Are you?
1: I'm going out in the boat on the lake.
0: See?
1: And I'm going to interview fishermen.
0: You're welcome to join. I did an interview once, a live broadcast from one of those Red Baron airplanes.
1: No kidding.
0: It was pretty cool. It cut in and out, of course, and then they were going upside down. My voice went upside down a little bit, too, but it was cool.
1: You're more than welcome to join me. I'd be glad to have you in the boat with me. I just finished putting a floor in. It's really comfortable now.
0: Well, I'm going to let you check out the floor first, and maybe I'll do the next one.
1: All right. We'll test the floor.
0: All right. 224, 324 Atlantic, WHOU.
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0: Straight On. The Sound of Heart on your radio on a Friday afternoon. I'm Janelle Roberts, getting ready to head on out the door. I'm going to head on over to Gill's Point S on the Bangor Road in Holton. I'm going to head over to the Backyard Butchers. That's the place to be. So if you're out and about, stop by and see us. Say hello and check out what they have to offer out there. We'll be broadcasting live the next couple of hours. I do want to mention coming your way in just a little while here. Next hour, we're going to check in with Renee and the Classics in the Afternoon Music Minute, Friday edition. So we've got that coming your way. Also, we have news and an updated weekend forecast, too. Straight On, straight ahead, WHOU.
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2: AP News. I'm Ed Donahue. There will be no talks today in Switzerland between the U.S. and Iran because of fighting in Lebanon between Israel and Iran-backed Hezbollah. The two sides later agreed to a ceasefire. In Tehran, Mahdi Ashghari says, "We don't have a good experience with negotiating with America. We know that they will break their promise this time too." This morning I heard he, President Trump, tweeted and said, "I'll bomb Iran again if what I want isn't done." Iranian officials did not travel as planned to Switzerland, insisting the fighting in Lebanon must stop before the talks can take place. The interim deal has halted hostilities in Iran and the Gulf and reopened the Strait of Hormuz after Iranian attacks and threats all but stopped the flow of oil and natural gas through that waterway. Today, on Juneteenth, the Obama Presidential Center is open to the public. Former President Barack Obama says it involves the spirit that has inspired generations of Americans.
3: There's a new generation out there ready to write the next chapter of our story. We intend to help them do it, and we ask that you join us.
2: Obama and former First Lady Michelle Obama surprised some of the first visitors to walk through the doors, personally greeting them. Markets are closed today because of the Juneteenth holiday. The U.S. plays Australia later today at the World Cup in Seattle, and the USA coach says Christian Pulisic will not play because of a leg injury. Brendan Aaronson was hoping Pulisic could play.
4: Everybody's got to be ready to go. The depth of this team is something that I've never seen before, and it's really nice, you know, in trainings, you know, the sub-training sessions after the game and stuff like this, you can see the level of quality, the level of talent, and I think it's just truly amazing, so we can rely on each other on any moment.
2: The Americans are coming off a 4-1 win over Paraguay in their World Cup opener. This is AP News. An ancient oak tree said to have sheltered Robin Hood has died.
5: Here's Robin Hood's tree, the major oak at Edwinstone. It's been well looked after and surprisingly still lives in excellent shape in Sherwood Forest.
6: A report by British Movie Tone from more than half a century ago. But now that 1,200-year-old major oak is believed to have died.
7: They go into drought stress, so even a healthy tree would be feeling the pressures of those long prolonged periods of dry.
6: Chloe Ryder with the Royal Society for the Protection of Birds.
7: We've seen the sharp decrease in vitality to its root system over the last few decades.
6: The flocks of human visitors to Sherwood Forest have compressed the soil around the Robin Hood tree, hindering rain from reaching its roots. And this spring, its gnarled limbs and sprawling canopy failed to sprout leaves. However, it will remain a natural monument and support the forest's ecosystem. I'm Ben Thomas.
2: I'm Ed Donahue, AP News.
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9: As a low-pressure wave spins around over eastern Canada and doesn't really move a lot, it's going to keep our weather pattern on the unsettled side for the next few days. As we progress through this afternoon, it's going to be mostly cloudy with some showers possible at times. Highs around 70, 21 degrees Celsius. Tonight, mainly cloudy, scattered showers possible. Lows in the low 50s, 11 degrees Celsius. Saturday, mostly cloudy and breezy. Still the chance for an occasional shower. Highs in the low 60s, 17 degrees Celsius. Sunday, mostly cloudy. Highs in the upper 60s, 20 degrees Celsius. And Monday, mostly cloudy with a chance for some showers. Highs near 70, 21 degrees Celsius. That's a check on your latest forecast. I'm Precision Weather Meteorologist Steve Adamson for WHOU.
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1: Classics in the Afternoon Music Minute for the week of June 15th, 1978. The movie Grease was released, becoming the highest-grossing film of the year. Its soundtrack ended 1978 as the best-selling album of the year, behind the soundtrack of the 1977 film Saturday Night Fever. 1982, Capitol Records issued the Steve Miller Band's 12th album, Abracadabra. The title track became a massive hit worldwide, reaching the top 10 in 18 countries. 1983, The Police released their fifth and final album, Synchronicity. The LP features Every Breath You Take, King of Pain, and Wrapped Around Your Finger. It sold 15 million copies worldwide and was certified 8 times platinum. 1999, Santana's 18th album was issued by Arista Records. The LP reached number 1 in 11 countries and dominated the Billboard 200 for 12 weeks. It also earned a massive 15 times platinum certification. This is Renee for Classics in the Afternoon Music Minute.
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1: We're live on location, WHOU broadcasting live. I'm Janelle Roberts, hanging out with Jason at the Backyard Butchers. And I've seen a lot of meat be sold just in the short period of time we've been here. Right, Jason?
2: They've had a nice steady flow of cars here. We're parked right next to Gill's Point S out here on Bangor Street, Janelle. It's great deals on meat. They got some steak cases and chicken cases. They're pushing, and hey, you can't beat 20 ribeyes for $39.
1: I know, right? And then I heard crab legs. I mean, that's a little bit of everything.
2: Well, I'm told, I was talking to Caleb, the gentleman running the truck here, and they're actually out of seafood for the next couple days. They're getting restocked on Sunday, and they're going to be here all weekend long, right on through Monday. So the seafood, you kind of got to come back for, but they get some great deals on beef and chicken out here today.
1: Well, I'm seeing the big red sign that says 20 premium ribeyes for $39. It's a USDA steak variety packs. They've got it all. And this is where we'll be. So come on out and say hello to us. Maybe check out some of the meat specials. Talk to the friendly people at the Backyard Butchers. We're right here on the Bangor Road at Gill's Point S Tires, broadcasting live on WHOU.
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0: location. I'm Janelle Roberts, along with Temple Theater Jason. We are at the Backyard Butchers. Now, backyardbutchers.com is the website if you want to check anything out, but I would come right out here and check it out in person because this is where the quality meat is, period.
1: They got some great deals going on out here, Janelle. 20 ribeyes for $39. Check out their steak variety box. It includes the Texas T-bone, San Antonio strips, ranch steaks, peppered sirloin, and Bircher burgers. Plus, they have a chicken variety box as well.
0: Oh, wow. It's windy, but you know what? It's a really nice, it's a nice wind. It's very windy, but it's nice and warm out here. Last year, we were broadcasting live out here in the pouring rain, and I mean torrential downpours, and we were so busy. We were just so busy. They sold so much meat, and people were just happy, and I was one of those people. I bought a lot last year, and my family was quite impressed. So if you think about stock up your freezer, that this might be the place to come do it.
1: I think so, and it's been a steady flow of people here this afternoon. I think we're going to really get a lot more here in the next hour or so as people start getting out of work and hitting the place up on their way home. They're here until 6:30 tonight. They're open 8:30 to 6:30 tomorrow, 9:30 to 5 on Sunday, and they're going to be sticking around on Monday as well, 9 a.m. to 6:30 Monday. So you can stop by. They're getting restocked with seafood later in the weekend. They got some great deals on beef, steaks, and chicken right now.
0: You know what? I'm thinking we're going to up the ante a little bit. I've got some concert tickets right here. The concert's at the Main Savings Amphitheater, Lord Huron, and the show is coming right up on the 23rd of June in Bangor at the amphitheater. And the first person that comes up to me and says, steak. That easy. Steak. These tickets are yours, okay? So we're here. We're located on the Bangor Road at Gill Point S Tires, and you'll see the big red truck with the steak sign on it and the WHOU sign right next to it, okay? Come see us, and maybe these concert tickets, Lord Huron, could be yours. And you can pick up some great buys on some meat.
1: It's a great deal. All you gotta do is show up, come say hi, grab some steaks, and head home to enjoy them on the holiday weekend.
0: All right. Broadcasting live, we are here at the Backyard Butchers, broadcasting live on WHOU.

0: Donahue. There were no talks between the U.S. and Iran today because of ongoing fighting between Israel and Iran-backed Hezbollah in Lebanon. Both sides later agreed to a ceasefire. It remains to be seen whether that could help put the U.S.-Iran talks back on track. On social media, President Trump wrote, "We didn't meet out of desperation. Iran did. They are finished. We'll play out the 60 days. They get no money, not 10 cents. Eliel Loshak lives in northern Israel near the border and says Israel and the Lebanese government must work together to end the conflict.
1: I hope that we will not fall into the same traps that we have fallen in the 80s and the 90s, and that we will not have to occupy a part of Lebanon. I hope we will continue with full strength our military actions in southern Lebanon and weaken Hezbollah, and that will suffice to bring us to complete peace with the people and the government of Lebanon."
0: Italian Premier Giorgia Meloni is slamming President Trump's claim she begged for a photo with him at the G7 summit in France.
2: Immediata. Le dichiarazioni di Donald Trump sono.
0: Meloni says the president's claims were completely fabricated and that Italy and she do not beg. In response, Italy's top diplomat has canceled the trip to the U.S. A federal judge rejected former President Joe Biden's attempt to block the Trump administration from releasing to a conservative group the recordings that Biden made with a ghostwriter. The judge said the public interest in the material outweighs whatever privacy rights Biden had. The former president said the recordings included him discussing sensitive personal matters, such as the death of his older son, Beau. But the judge found the administration redacted that material. Former President Barack Obama and former First Lady Michelle Obama surprised the first 100 visitors to walk through the doors of Obama's new presidential center in Chicago, personally greeting them. This is AP News. For half the planet, Sunday is the longest day of sunlight this year.
3: The summer solstice this Sunday marks the longest day of the year in the Northern Hemisphere and the start of astronomical summer. It's the opposite in the Southern Hemisphere, where it's the shortest day of the year and winter will start. The Earth's axis is tilted at an angle as it travels around the sun. Solstices mark the times when the Earth is tipped most extremely, either toward or away from the sun. That means the hemispheres are getting very different amounts of sunlight, and the days and nights are at their most unequal. I'm Haya Pinjwani.
0: One of the few Black-owned banks in the country is introducing a debit card aimed at helping single mothers who live in government-subsidized housing escape poverty. The Bank King Card debit card will be offered beginning today in honor of Juneteenth by Redemption Bank, which will make a donation from every account opened to nonprofits that will steer the funding to needy families. I'm Ed Donahue, AP News.
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5: As a low pressure wave spins around over eastern Canada and doesn't really move a lot, it's going to keep our weather pattern on the unsettled side for the next few days. As we progress through this afternoon, it's going to be mostly cloudy with some showers possible at times. Highs around 70, 21 degrees Celsius. Tonight, mainly cloudy, scattered showers possible, lows in the low 50s, 11 degrees Celsius. Saturday, mostly cloudy and breezy, still the chance for an occasional shower, highs in the low 60s, 17 degrees Celsius. Sunday, mostly cloudy, highs in the upper 60s, 20 degrees Celsius. And Monday, mostly cloudy, with a chance for some showers, highs near 70, 21 degrees Celsius. That's a check on your latest forecast. I'm Precision Weather Meteorologist Steve Adamson for WHOU.
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0: 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I'm Janelle Roberts, broadcasting live on WHOU at thebackyardbutchers.com. 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So we're easy to find. Plus, you can see the 10. We're underneath the 10 because the wind picked up and a little bit of rain, but actually the rain stopped, so you can come out. But you'll stay nice and dry because there are tents here. And let me tell you, if you're worried about, you know, how am I going to load that all in my car or what am I going to do, it's frozen. So you can just take it right home and put it in your freezer and you're all set. And they will actually put it in your freezer or in your car for you. Not in your freezer, but in your car. And it's easy as pie. And they'll tell you everything you need to know. So also, I want to mention this. You might want to do this, Jason. While you're here, you can scan a little QR code and enter to win a contest. How'd you like to win some meat?
1: Who doesn't love free steak?
0: Yeah,
1: you had me at free steak, and it's really a high quality product. And 20 ribeyes for $39. You cannot beat that deal, Janelle.
0: I know. So last year when I was out here, I just came out nonchalantly, not really thinking about it. But by the end of it, I went home with a lot of meat, and my family was very happy. We were all set for a long time because we filled the freezer, and it's really great stuff. They've got various types of meat, filet mignon, and, you know, the whole shebang. But the ribeyes, that's where the deal is.
1: Absolutely. And come prepared. 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They got some great deals on steak and chicken today.
0: All right. We're broadcasting live right here on the Bangor Road. You can't miss us. Come say hello and maybe walk home with some concert tickets. You never know. Okay. Come talk to us about it. Live on location, I'm Janelle Roberts, along with Jason at thebackyardbutchers.com, WHOU.

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0: are broadcasting live on WHOU. I'm Janelle Roberts, along with my sidekick here, my trusty sidekick, Jason. And we're at the Backyard Butchers. We've been seeing some meat fly out of here, haven't we?
1: We've been seeing some meat fly out of here, and we've been dodging raindrops. But the sun just came back out, and it looks like we're safe here for the next few minutes at least. At least until we can get out from underneath this canopy, Janelle.
0: It's actually beautiful right now. The sun's shining, and the wind even stopped for just a second. So if you're headed out of work right now on a Friday, you might want to stop out here on the Bangor Road and pick up some really tasty steaks and fill your freezer while you're at it, or at least just get some enough to barbecue for the weekend.
1: I had both of my sons contact me earlier today. They said, Dad, what do you want for Father's Day? I said, stop and grab me some steaks, because how can you go wrong there?
0: That's a great idea. Dad needs some steaks for Father's Day, and it's the weekend.
1: Exactly, and they're all wrapped up. I can take them home, throw them right in the freezer, and just pull them out and thaw them as I need them.
0: Ribeyes for $39. Is it 20 ribeyes?
1: 20 ribeyes for $39. And we just had a girl come in just a few minutes ago, Miranda Carter. She picked up a box of ribeyes for $39, and she walked out of here with some free concert tickets to go see Lord Huron on Tuesday night at the Bangor Waterfront as well.
0: That was Miranda's lucky day. She was a sweetheart, too.
1: She was a sweetheart. She was really happy. She said, actually, I'm going to be in Bangor on Tuesday anyway, so it works out perfectly.
0: Oh, perfect. So we're here. We're going to be broadcasting live here for a little while longer. They're here till 6:30 tonight, 6:30 tomorrow night, and is it 5 on Sunday, 5:30 on Sunday? They're here all weekend, so make sure you...
2: Sunday.
0: Okay, 5:30 Sunday. Make sure you come on out. You've got plenty of time. They're going to restock their seafood on Sunday, so if you're waiting specifically for seafood, that would be Sunday when you might want to drop by. But really think about that. Consider what Dad might want. Right now, well, we do have a few people online, but we have a little bit of a lull, but it's going to pick up again later on. So come on out, get in line now, and get your steaks. They'll even put it in your car for you. We're broadcasting live at Gills Point S Tires right here on the Bangor Road. It is the Backyard Butchers. I'm Janelle Roberts. He's Jason from the theater, live on WHOU.

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0: The Holton Agricultural Fair kicks off on July 10th with Smokey's Greater Shows and a giant midway. 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

0: Live on location, I'm Janelle Roberts at WHOU, along with Jason here. He's out there selling some meat. But I want to mention something before we get right into something. I want to talk about these daily specials, but I also want to mention, I might not be in the studio this afternoon, but I haven't forgotten Tony's request. It was his last day of school, so we've got something on the way for Tony. But for the people that are getting out of work now, we've got something for them. And today's specials at the Backyard Butchers, right here on the Bangor Road. We've got steak, a variety of case of that, a variety of case. I don't know about the seafood one. They might have to wait till Sunday for that. But they've got a chicken variety case, chicken and turf and surf and turf. That's a pretty tasty looking in all the photos, don't you think, Jason?
1: It is, but you know, I keep going back to the steaks, and those San Antonio strips are just screaming my name.
0: The filet mignon I had last year. I had several last year. Very, very good. That's the one that, you know, stood out because it should, right?
1: Absolutely. I'm really hoping what I told my kids sticks, and I end up with a box of meat for Father's Day.
0: That would be great, wouldn't it? Father's Day is coming. Well, I think this dad right here might be getting some. They're getting their car loaded.
1: That's six boxes going out the door right there, and there's still plenty of time. They're here till 6:30 tonight. They're open 8:30 to 6:30 tomorrow, 9:30 to 5 on Sunday, and then they're back 9 to 6:30 on Monday. They'll be restocked with seafood on Sunday and Monday.
0: All right, so there's plenty of time, and Father's Day is Sunday, so you know, you might want to stop on the way home today. You might want to stop on tomorrow.
1: Do you know what else is Sunday?
0: What?
1: First day of summer.
0: Oh, first day of summer, so you could have barbecues. I mean, that's any reason to have a holiday, right?
1: Absolutely. And we don't need a reason to celebrate, but we sure will take them.
0: We will, and it looks delicious. So we're at the Backyard Butchers on the Bangor Road at Gills Point S Tire. 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They're individually packaged, vacuum sealed, USDA certified, and they're freezer ready. So come on out. Say hello to us while you're out here. We're broadcasting live at the Backyard Butchers. I'm Janelle Roberts, along with Jason on WHOU.

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1: 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I'm Janelle Roberts, broadcasting live on WHOU at the Backyard Butchers. Now, if you're into steak, this is the place to be. USDA Steaks, and they've got variety packs, too. Now, I'm looking at the sign which says seafood, chicken, and pork. And I know the seafood, you might have to wait till Sunday because they're going to restock. But they're individually packaged. So especially if you live alone, that would be like a really good calling card right there, individually packed. And they're vacuum sealed.
2: Vacuum sealed, absolutely. The ribeyes are fantastic. And I'm coming back on Sunday because 20 pounds of crab legs for $39, that's pretty good.
1: So party at Jason's house?
2: 20 crab, yeah. You can party at my house. I'm going to fire up the grill and boil some water and sit on the back deck and hopefully find a break in the rain.
1: And you're a dad, so I hope your kids are listening because that would be a great Father's Day gift for you.
2: That's what I'm hoping for. We'll see. There's still time, boys, if you're listening.
1: Of course they're listening. I think a lot of people are because they come right up and they say, well, we heard this on the radio. And I know they've been listening to WHOU because they heard it on the radio and they're coming up on their way home. And I do suspect in about 5 minutes it's going to pick up a little bit because the 5 o'clock whistle's about to blow. And all those people that have been listening all afternoon are like, yeah, we're stopping on our way home.
2: I'm not surprised. You get a lot of people listening to your show, Janelle. It's always upbeat stuff. And on Friday afternoon, it's the best day of the week to listen, isn't it?
1: Well, it is, and we're about to do drive time here. We're going to be drive timing from Gills Point S on the Bangor Road in Holton at the Backyard Butchers. 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You're going to go home and you're going to be cooking up a storm all weekend. 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

0: News. I'm Ben Thomas. Israel and the Iran-backed Hezbollah militant group have agreed to halt their fighting in southern Lebanon, but Malik Harb reports from Tyr that followed some heavy exchanges.
1: Israel's military said Friday its forces struck targets throughout southern Lebanon overnight as Hezbollah reported intense fighting in the area, threatening the nascent agreement between Iran and the United States to end their war. Israeli airstrikes killed at least 16 people. The Israeli army announced that 4 of its soldiers have been killed in southern Lebanon. The military said it attacked Hezbollah after repeated violations of the ceasefire by the Iranian-backed militant group. Hezbollah had earlier claimed an attack on Israeli troops in the strategic Ali Tahir area near the city of Nabatiya in Lebanon. The exchange of fire came as the United Nations said earlier this week that hostilities in Lebanon have reduced in number after the deal was reached between the U.S. and Iran.
0: A new round of negotiations between the U.S. and Iran were to have begun today in Switzerland, but regional officials say Tehran balked, insisting that the fighting in Lebanon had to stop first. Meanwhile, Donna Warder reports a new poll finds most Americans disapprove of President Trump's handling of the Iran war.
2: About 65% of Americans surveyed by the Associated Press and the North Center for Public Affairs Research disapprove of how Trump is handling Iran. But when looking at just Republicans, only 28% are unhappy. The poll was fielded as Trump announced a deal with Iran and authorized an end to the U.S. naval blockade of the Strait of Hormuz. I'm Donna Warder.
0: U.S. Southern Command says it carried out another attack on a boat in the Eastern Pacific Ocean it says was smuggling drugs. 3 people were killed, bringing the campaign's total to at least 211. And in England, Manchester's Mayor Andy Burnham has won a seat in Parliament. British Prime Minister Keir Starmer says he will fight any attempts by Burnham to oust him. This is AP News. A diplomatic spat with Italy. Donna Warder has the story.
2: Italian Foreign Minister Antonio Tajani was supposed to visit the United States this weekend, but he has abruptly canceled after President Trump claimed that Italian Premier Giorgia Meloni begged for a photo with him during the G7 summit and that he agreed because he felt sorry for her.
3: Le dichiarazioni di Donald Trump sono
2: Meloni calls Trump's claim completely fabricated and said on video, "Italy and I do not beg." She said, "I don't know why the President of the United States behaves this way toward his own allies. After all, this isn't the first time this has happened." Tajani called Trump's claim serious and offensive toward Meloni and all of Italy. I'm Donna Warder.
0: U.S. financial markets were closed today for the Juneteenth holiday. For the week, the Dow was up 0.7%, the S&P 0.9%, and the NASDAQ 2.4%. More news at APnews.com. I'm Ben Thomas. 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
5: weather. As a low pressure wave spins around over eastern Canada and doesn't really move a lot, it's going to keep our weather pattern on the unsettled side for the next few days. As we progress through this afternoon, it's going to be mostly cloudy with some showers possible at times. Highs around 70, 21 degrees Celsius. Tonight, mainly cloudy, scattered showers possible. Lows in the low 50s, 11 degrees Celsius. Saturday, mostly cloudy and breezy. Still the chance for an occasional shower. Highs in the low 60s, 17 degrees Celsius. Sunday, mostly cloudy. Highs in the upper 60s, 20 degrees Celsius. And Monday, mostly cloudy with a chance for some showers. Highs near 70, 21 degrees Celsius. That's a check on your latest forecast. I'm Precision Weather Meteorologist Steve Adamson for WHOU.
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0: Ooh, that's a keeper. Working for the weekend at WHOU and everywhere else. The weekend is here. It is Classics in the Drive Time. I'm Janelle Roberts, broadcasting on the road. How else would you be having drive time, right? We're at Gills Point S Tire and Auto Service, but we're in the parking lot next door at the Backyard Butchers. And I was right. At 5 o'clock, it was going to pick up, and people are pulling in here because they're on their way home. Mostly, what I'm seeing is dads buying for themselves. What do you think, Jason?
1: I'm seeing a lot of that. The last gentleman that just left here, I think he had 5 boxes he loaded up. So I don't think he's going to need to make a trip to the grocery store anytime soon.
0: No, he was happy. He knew he was here for steaks.
1: He gets some steaks, he gets some chicken, he gets some crab legs, a little bit of everything out here at Backyard Butchers.
0: So I've noticed they have varieties. I don't recall this from last year, but maybe I was just focused on steak. I don't know. But they have chicken and turf. They have a seafood variety case, but that'll be back on Sunday because they're restocking. That's how busy they've been. They're restocking for the seafood by Sunday. And they'll be here Saturday, Sunday, Monday, and the rest of today till 6:30. They've also got a steak variety case, chicken variety case, and the photos look pretty delicious to me. How about you, Jason?
1: I want to go home and fire up the grill as soon as I get done here.
0: I know. What a great time to be selling steak is, you know, it's a great evening. I think we're headed into a good weekend. Father's Day, a first day of summer. It's a great time to buy some of these steaks. And come on out here. It's really super easy. You just come in. You can go right under the tent, and you'll see the signs that are telling you, walk this way, walk this way. And they tell you little tidbits that they've got going on along the way. And you walk to the next tent, and it's all outside. And the man is a very, very friendly man. He's been working with them for well over a year, and he'll tell you all the different sales they have, all the different meats, and how it is vacuum-packed and freezer-ready, and they're all individually packaged, too. That's pretty cool.
1: He was a great guy. I was talking to Caleb earlier. He's the salesperson selling the steaks here, and he's got a great taste of music. He's got a radio on. He's listening to WHOU 100.1 FM. You can't go wrong there.
0: Yeah, I kind of like that guy.
1: He's my new favorite meat salesman.
0: So if you are looking for meat, come on out here. If you can't make it today before 6:30, come out tomorrow. They're here all day tomorrow till 6:30. They're here Sunday till 5:30. And they're here Monday too. So you've got all weekend. Come on out and buy yourself some steaks. Think it over or talk it over. They'll tell you the various combinations that you can purchase. But remember, they've got a great deal on the ribeyes. 20 ribeyes for $39. Can't beat it. We're going to wrap up because, you know, it's drive time. We got to drive. And we've been live on location, having a great time here, too. I'm Janelle Roberts, along with Jason and Chris back at the station. We've had a great time here at the Backyard Butchers. Come on out, see for yourself. We're live on location, WHOU.

0: Make it quick, make it fast, make it urgent. That is Foreigner at WHOU. I'm Janelle Roberts, back in time, just in time, right? For Classics in the Drive Time, Friday edition. It's always my favorite day of the week. We are going to drive and drive and drive, and we're going to do some really great music. We're going to turn it up loud, get you ready for the weekend. Hey, don't forget, Greg Koster's in all weekend long, and well, he's got the weekend road trip, so he is ready for some fun, some June kind of fun. Meanwhile, though, we've got places to go, bands to hear. WHOU.
1: Woody, Buzz, and Jesse are back. 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

0: We're living on the edge at WHOU. It is Classics in the Drive Time. I'm Janelle Roberts, getting right off the Bangor Road at the Backyard Butchers. That is the place to stop if you're looking for maybe some steaks to barbecue for the weekend or to stock up for the summer. Yeah, definitely check that out. We had a great time out there. It's always a pleasure when they're in town, and they give such great bargains. And people that go there are really happy to make a deal with them and see what they've got to offer. So check it out, Backyard Butchers. Meanwhile, we're just going to keep driving, okay? We're going to drive because it is almost the weekend. WHOU.
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0: Well, that is definitely what I'm thinking about. The danger zone at WHOU. I think Kenny Loggins kind of summed that up. I'm Janelle Roberts, getting ready to duck on out the door and get into weekend mode myself. You have yourself a beautiful weekend, and I would like to invite you to stick around because coming your way tonight, we've got Throwback Nation, and Tony's got a lot lined up. He's got some concert tickets of his own to give away. Greg Koster in all weekend. He's in all weekend long with a weekend road trip. I think Chris is actually out there doing a live broadcast tomorrow. That's going to be a good one, too. I heard a little bit about that. And Kevin Melvin's out on his own road trip, headed north towards us. So lots of road tripping happening. I think it's time for me to road trip right on out the door. Got a couple of great songs just around the corner. And you have yourself a beautiful weekend, WHOU.
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0: and Ben Thomas. Sources in the Middle East tell AP Iranian officials did not travel to Switzerland for a new round of negotiations with the U.S. today, insisting that Israeli strikes on Iranian-backed Hezbollah militants in Lebanon must stop. Jennifer King has more.
1: An apparent truce mediated between Qatar, the U.S., and Iran emerged after a heavy exchange of fighting in southern Lebanon that killed at least 47 people and four Israeli soldiers, one of whom was the commander of an armored battalion. Israeli President Benjamin Netanyahu posted that the army struck 150 Hezbollah targets, killing dozens of militants. The interim U.S.-Iran deal halting hostilities in the Gulf and reopening the Strait of Hormuz has been signed by both presidents, according to Iranian Foreign Ministry spokesman Ismail Baghaei. He says consultations through mediators were ongoing regarding the next phase of negotiations. I'm Jennifer King.
0: In Ukraine,
2: overnight, Russia carried out strikes with guided aerial bombs on Kharkiv and nearby districts. According to Ukraine's state emergency service, 10 people, including four children, were injured. One of the strikes damaged a warehouse, igniting a large-scale fire. The attack also damaged up to 40 private residential buildings and vehicles. While in the central Dnipropetrovsk region, Russian artillery and drone attacks hit three districts. An 8-year-old girl was killed. Then in the southern city of Kherson, a Russian drone struck a passenger minibus. I'm Charles de Ledesma.
0: And in Britain,
3: police say that two trains have collided north of London, leaving at least one person dead. The incident occurred on lines connecting St. Pancras Station to central England and Scotland. Photos on social media show victims with head bandages and two damaged trains still on the tracks. Bedfordshire Fire and Rescue crews arrived at the scene after the incident was reported. The Times of London reports Bedford Hospital staff have been alerted to expect up to 50 victims. I'm Haya Pinjwani.
0: At the World Cup, the U.S. beat Australia 2-0 to advance to the knockout round. This is AP News. A presidential election in Colombia this weekend. Regina Garcia Cano has a preview.
4: Colombians will choose their next president from two diametrically opposed candidates, conservative and outsider Abelardo Vélez Priella, and the other Iván Cepeda, a progressive and the heir to current President Gustavo Petro's leftist movement. The winner will inherit a country with security, social, and financial issues. Vélez Priella, a businessman and lawyer, is promising a hardline approach against crime, including drug trafficking. That has earned him the endorsement of U.S. President Donald Trump. Meanwhile, Cepeda represents the continuity of Petro's policies, including his attempts at establishing dialogue with multiple armed groups. Those efforts have largely failed. 10 years after the signing of an agreement between the FARC guerrilla and Colombia's government, the country still grapples with high levels of violence.
0: The AP's Regina Garcia Cano in Bogota. There's more news at apnews.com. I'm Ben Thomas. 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
6: A slow-moving area of low pressure over the Canadian Maritimes will serve to keep an unsettled weather pattern in place across the area for the weekend, meaning more clouds than sun both Saturday and Sunday, and the risk for some occasional showers. Sunday, we officially transition into summer, with the summer solstice arriving at 4:24 in the morning, but nothing too summery in terms of temperatures for the time being. Tonight, mostly cloudy skies, a scattered shower or two possible, lows in the low 50s, 11 degrees Celsius. Saturday, mostly cloudy and breezy, risk for occasional showers, highs in the low 60s, 17 degrees Celsius. Saturday night, mostly cloudy, lows near 50. Sunday, mostly cloudy, chance of mainly late day showers, highs in the upper 60s, 21 degrees Celsius. That's a check on your latest forecast. I'm Precision Weather Meteorologist Steve Adamson for WHOU.
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0: WHOU and County Yankee have joined forces to present the exciting County Yankee Hot Ticket Giveaway. 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

0: News. I'm Ben Thomas. A heavy exchange of fire in southern Lebanon today between Israel and the Iran-backed Hezbollah militant group killed at least 47 people, plus four Israeli soldiers. However, Malik Harb reports officials tell AP the two sides have now agreed to a truce.
1: Continued fighting in Lebanon could unravel the newly signed deal between Iran and the United States, which calls for an immediate halt to military operations on all fronts, including in Lebanon, where Israel has been battling the Iran-backed militant group, and for ensuring Lebanon's territorial integrity and sovereignty. Israel and Hezbollah are not parties to the agreement. Israeli Prime Minister Benjamin Netanyahu had said that Israeli forces will stay in southern Lebanon for as long as Israel's security needs require it.
0: European Union leaders are looking into setting up a back channel with Moscow. But Ed Donahue reports.
2: There is a disagreement over opening communication lines with Moscow about Russia's war in Ukraine. European Council President Antonio Costa directed his office to reach out to the Kremlin and proposed a senior official to make contact.
3: The European Union is not, and we do not intend to be mediators. The European Union is on Ukraine's side.
2: Costa says there are no indications Russia wants to talk, but he wants a diplomatic channel in place.
3: We cannot depend only on others to interpret Russian messages, and we must be able to convey directly to Russia our own messages.
2: But deciding on a messenger is facing pushback. Czech Prime Minister Andrej Babiš says Europe is unable to even agree on whether there will be negotiations or who will lead them. I'm Ed Donahue.
0: In England, two trains have collided north of London, killing at least one person, dozens injured. And at the World Cup, the U.S. beat Australia 2-0 to advance to the knockout round. This is AP News. President Trump honored three veterans with the Medal of Honor yesterday.
4: Marine Corps Major James Capers Jr. risked his life to save fellow Marines during an ambush in Vietnam.
5: After a shot of morphine, Jim asserted command of the firefight.
4: Marine Corps Colonel John W. Ripley, who died in 2008, single-handedly laid 500 pounds of explosives and blew up a bridge to halt the advance of thousands of North Vietnamese troops.
5: The only thing standing in their way was a bridge across the Chu Viet River and the extraordinary courage of then-Captain John Ripley.
4: Army Major Nicholas Dockery rescued two wounded soldiers while his platoon fought some 150 Taliban fighters in Afghanistan.
5: You were the last man to depart the battlefield that day, and you left it a legend and a hero.
4: The Medal of Honor is the military's highest award. Jennifer King, Washington.
0: More stories at APnews.com. I'm Ben Thomas. 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
7: A slow-moving area of low pressure over the Canadian Maritimes will serve to keep an unsettled weather pattern in place across the area for the weekend, meaning more clouds than sun both Saturday and Sunday, and the risk for some occasional showers. Sunday, we officially transition into summer, with the summer solstice arriving at 4:24 in the morning, but nothing too summery in terms of temperatures for the time being. Tonight, mostly cloudy skies, a scattered shower or two possible, lows in the low 50s, 11 degrees Celsius. Saturday, mostly cloudy and breezy, risk for occasional showers, highs in the low 60s, 17 degrees Celsius. Saturday night, mostly cloudy, lows near 50. Sunday, mostly cloudy, chance of mainly late-day showers, highs in the upper 60s, 21 degrees Celsius. That's a check on your latest forecast. I'm Precision Weather Meteorologist Steve Adamson for WHOU.

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I'm Tony Lorino. We appreciate you listening tonight. And whenever you need to stay in the know with what's going on around Holton, make sure you give us a follow at WHOUFM.com. 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

0: 100.1 WHOU. I'm Tony Lorino. Did you catch our winning song earlier this hour?
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0: 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Okay, you missed it. We got it for you next. Hang tight. Let's get you.

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